0: And it is 10-8. Again, these teams will all advance on to Kearney High on Thursday. The consolation game will be at 6, and the championship will follow at around 7:30. Serve is right down the middle, tipped across here by Beckman. Here's the set to the right side for St. Albo. Into the back middle, and no problem here. Over, passed, and home, able to tip it down. It didn't matter. They were in the net on the Loomis side anywhere. And Jenna Holm has started to string a lot of kills together in this second and third set. And she works her way towards double digits, and it's now her turn to rotate out. And Smith to serve it away. Loomis passes it into the net. They can't dig it out of the net cleanly. It's going to be an ace. 12-8 Spartans. Ansley Litchfield serving Loomis off the floor here. That has been one of the big problems when they get to serve. They have went on continual long runs, except now they serve it into the net. And that'll help Loomis out. And back to serve it away will be Ellie Isaacson, one of the Loomis seniors in this match. And Isaacson serve, droops it very short. A diving Ceballos, but not good enough to keep it alive. And it's going to be an ace serve for Isaacson. 12-10 Ansley Litchfield. And Isaacson squares up to go again. Floats it right down the middle to Ceballos. Outside attack, taken over by Casey Nelson, who's been quiet for a while. On the return, Trompke. Dig made by Ceballos again from the 10-foot line. It'll be Cole to take it across. Loomis sets outside Trompke again, and this time it's deep and out of bounds. Point for Ansley Litchfield. Well, coming up, Loomis will travel to South Loop for football action, and Ansley Litchfield hopefully gets to play Santee. That's kind of a crapshoot whether Santee, they've had a couple of forfeits this year, but that is the Friday football. The attack by Kegley, dug out and returned here by Beckman, and it's a kill. Boy, they are getting to volleyballs everywhere but the parking lot if you're playing for Ansley Litchfield right now. We talked about it in the pregame, how scrappy this team is, and Hickenbottom serving it away. The lefty into the corner. Gets it to Skemper. It's going to be tipped over again. Another diving save off the Trompke tip. That time by Nelson. Loomis sets to the slide, and it's hit out of bounds by Kegley. They're just not on time. And you can see a little frustration, but I think it's just more like, how can this be happening on the Loomis sideline as a serve goes into the net? 15-11, Ansley Litchfield in the third. It's just amazement. Some nights you get into a string where things don't go well, but it's just for a little bit. But it has been the entire second and now here in the third set. And Trompke passed into the net. What a save that time. Picked up by Nelson. They get it across. They were already celebrating on the Loomis sideline, but they do replace it by Kegley. And then it's off the net and down again by J.C. Beckman. And so Ansley Litchfield doesn't need any luck, but they've had five or six of those as well. Serves off the net and in. Dig it out of the net and save it. And like right there, hit the tape, totally out of rotation and out of system, and got that ball down. Addie Lyon now to serve it away. Again, Amherst and Wilcox-Hildreth. Whenever this is done, it could be in a half an hour, it could be in an hour and a half, depending if Lubas can come back in this one. And rattling it through the block is going to be Asia Lyon for another kill. Spartan fans making some noise, but we got a net call. Got a net call. So it will be Wolves volleyball. And so 16-12 as they readjust the score. And the freshman Peyton Houston will come in to serve it away. Houston looks things over and fires it deep and out of bounds. Trying to be aggressive. She had such a great run there at the end of the first set, almost brought her team all the way back. They were down 24-17. She served it to 24-23, but they could not get that last point. Now serving it away, Casey Nelson for the Spartans. Into the corner at Isaacson. Set outside, Skepper throws it into the donut hole, but there to cover it, Allie Holm, who's into the ball game. Right side attack brought across by Maddie Loy, and it's on the back line and in. Side out, point, not a side out. And it is 18-12 in favor of Ansley Litchfield, with Casey Nelson to serve it away. Nelson serve into the corner, picked up there by Isaacson. Pass back across by Skipper. Free ball here. Holm tried to stay out of the net, overset it. They couldn't put it away, so they get another chance. Holm to Holm. Jenna will throw it across with a soft tip. Dug out, and Skipper on the attack. Into the donut hole. Two arms thrown at it. It comes back over to Loomis. Loomis with the center dump, but Lyon is ready to pick it up. They send it back to Asian. She takes it into the block. Holm will dig and set, and blocked again by Loomis. Two blocks by Thorell, but can't put it away. And it's set over by Allie Holm, and finally put down by Lyon on an overpass. Do you ever just have one of those nights? I'm having one of those nights right now. Timeout going to be called here by Loomis, because they're having one of those nights as well. 19-12, going for the sweep in the third set for Ansley Litchfield.
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0: All right, Nelson serves as we come out of the timeout. Slide Skipper. There's a good swing off the back row and the kill. Good hustle by Addie Lyon. She went all the way to the back wall and slid into it, but couldn't get there in time to keep the point alive. 19-13, Ansley Litchfield. And Verbka now back to serve it away. Kaitlin. And Kaitlin will slap it across. Picked up there by Lyon again. Set to Holm. She's going to go to the left side. Blocked out of bounds. Point Ansley Litchfield. Holm is a middle. Got to the outside that time and registered the point. 20-13. Ansley Litchfield here on KKPR-FM. Kearney, Litchfield, Loomis, and the World Wide Web. NewsChannelNebraska.com. Doug Duda with you on this Tuesday night from Kearney Catholic. Thanks for sticking with us. As the set comes across, Skipper, set back middle, home, rolls it across. Dig made there by Verbka. Bump set to the outside. Tipped over by St. Albo. One more set to the outside for Lyon over the double block. Dig made by Trompke. They'll find Skipper on the left 10-foot line, and she hits it just off the back line and out. Loomis fans did not agree with that, but they're not getting a lot of anything going their way. I'm not saying they're not getting calls. It's just like nothing's going their way, and that was right off the back line. Skipper's going to try again. Swing really hard this time. It hit the net and dropped. So Sophia will get the kill there. And they're going to need a run like they had in the first set if they hope to force a fourth. They are down 21-14. And Skipper will go back to serve it away. And Sophia, a serve. She has that funky little look where she doesn't face the net, takes three or four, and then does the L and lets it go. And there's a handful of players I've seen do that over the last couple of years. Not sure who taught them that, who they saw do that at the next level, but it is definitely a different approach. And there's a good serve again, but it's dug out by Taryn Cole to the right side, tipped across by Lyon, and Asia's got another kill. Side out for Ansley Litchfield, 3 points away from the match, 22-15. And now Asia will go back and serve it away. And Asia, the short toss down the middle to Anderson. Set to the outside for Trompke. She'll take it off fingers and get the kill. Side out Loomis. Don't forget, the ESPN Athlete of the Month is brought to you by Mead Lumber and Kearney, a New West Sports Medicine and Rehab. Trenton Wiedemeyer of Ravenna and Brecken Veskerna of Amherst are this month's winners. Congratulations to those two, our Athletes of the Month. You can nominate them at ESPN.

0: by Anderson, set to the right side. Wood just got it across, and she will get a kill. So we will play on here in set number three. It's 24-17. I almost made the error in the first set saying it was over when it was 24-17. They got it to 24-23. And Ellie Isaacson to serve it away now for the Wolves. Match point number two for the Spartans. Safely across, down the middle to Ceballos, to the outside. Here's the swing across by Nelson, but dug out by Skemper. Kegley in the middle will tip it over. Free ball here. Holmes sets middle, and the tip by Nelson is down and good, and that will end the match. In a very impressive sweep here tonight for Ansley Litchfield. They win it 25-23, 25-7, and 25-17. They're now 21-6 on the season, while Loomis will fall to 15-11. Loomis will play in the third place game at Kearney High at 6 o'clock. Coming up on Thursday night here on The Vibe, and Ansley Litchfield heads back to the championship game with a record of 21-6. We'll be back and take a look at some of the post game in a moment.
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0: 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And in a sweep here tonight, it is Ansley Litchfield taking out Loomis 25-23, 25-7, and 25-17. We did have some of those technical difficulties. I apologize for that, so I don't have the perfect numbers to tell you about tonight. We apologize for that, but I can tell you Jenna Holm led the way in kills for Ansley Litchfield. Taryn Cole and Addie Lyon had some incredible service runs up there as well for this ball club. And then for Loomis, they had a decent first set until that long run happened, and that happened early. They got back into it, but Trompke and Skemper were really 1-2 in the kills, and then when the errors came, they just kept on going, and Loomis could never recover. We'll be back with more in a moment.
7: 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Keep it up.
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4: All right, that's going to be our abbreviated Schrock postgame show. I want to let you know that there's still consolation action going on here tonight. UNK playing York College tonight. They complete the sweep 25-13, 14, and 14. To advance on. And for Ansley Litchfield, they lost to Amherst in the semis last year. Now there's a good chance that they're going to get Amherst in the finals tomorrow. But Wilcox-Hildreth got a bunch of young, scrappy volleyball players, and we'll see how things play out for them in our next match. Checking our Rivals and Ruts scoreboard. Not a whole lot to tell you about from the area. We told you Sutton beat Tri-County 2-1 tonight. Elsewhere, checking on what's going on. Highline and Alma have split their first two sets in their try. And between St. Paul and Central City, St. Paul looking to get the upset here. Central City won the first set 25-23. St. Paul 25-22, 25-23, and they are up 17-10 in the fourth set. So that's a little bit of the scores on our Rivals and Ruts scoreboard. Keep it here. We'll be back with the second semifinal, Amherst and Wilcox-Hildreth.
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0: The following is another KKPR sports presentation, proudly made possible in part by the Vibe Sports Club and other sponsors you'll hear during this broadcast. 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
2: And welcome back, everyone. Volleyball action, second semifinal. We've revamped all of our stuff and ready to go for game number two here between Amherst and Wilcox Hildreth. The winner will get Ansley Litchfield for the conference championship, and that is set for Thursday night here on the Vibe 98.9. The loser of this will end up playing Loomis. The winner gets Ansley Litchfield. Ansley Litchfield sweeping Loomis 25-23, 25-7. And 25-17. Amherst beat Ansley Litchfield in last year's semifinals. Overton and Amherst, of course, all the matches they had last year. Amherst did beat Overton in the quarterfinals last night, while Wilcox Hildreth had a heck of a battle with SEM 31-29, 24-26, 26-24 to make their first semifinal in a number of years. In the consolation match, Elm Creek a winner over Axtell, and right now SEM is playing Pleasanton in the second consolation match. We'll be back with the starting lineups in a moment.
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2: And we are ready for our starting lineups for game number two of semifinal action between Amherst and Wilcox Hildreth. Wilcox Hildreth, only 10 players on the roster, and Ellie Blank had been out last night, and so only 9 players on the roster for this semifinal, and 4 of those suited tonight. Our freshmen, let's go ahead and take a look at the numbers here for the Falcons of Wilcox Hildreth. They'll go with number 1, a 5'3" freshman in Georgie Guthrie. Number 5 is a 5-foot sophomore in Elon Patterson. Number 14, 5'11" freshman is Elsie Donley. Number 7, 5'7" sophomore Kinley Hansen. Number 6, 5'7" senior Madison Sheen. And number 4, a 5'8" junior, Cameron Bunger. The head coach is Haley Marsh, assisted by Desiree Guthrie. Wilcox Hildreth comes in with a record of 15-9 on the season. For the defending state champion and defending conference champion, Amherst Broncos, they will go with number 11, 5'5" senior center, Kenna Hagen. Number 4, 5'7" junior, London Mitchell. Number 15, 6'1" sophomore Brooke Bosshammer, who had a great game last night in their win over Overton. Number 3, 5'6" junior is Jaden Godfrey. Number 5, 5'5" freshman Maya Borsma. And number 12, 6-foot senior Sadie Van Ranken. The libero is number 6, 5'5" senior Brecken Vescerna. Brecken, our ESPN Female Athlete of the Month this month, along with Trenton Wiedemeyer from Ravenna. So congratulations to her. The head coach is Joni Fader, assisted by Kyle Fader, Shannon Whalen, Brandon Godfrey, and Sarah Leary. 21-4, ranked third in Class D1. And those are the starting lineups brought to you by Five Points Bank, the better bank.
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2: 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Also going on tonight, we've got Lou Platt Conference Volleyball being played over at Gibbon in Southern Nebraska going on. 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St. Paul did end up beating Central City in the first semifinal, 23-25, 25-22, 13-15. They will play either Centura or Ord in the championship game as that match is just getting underway. You've been listening to the Nebraska Land Aviation pregame show. 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
2: Well, taking a look at a few of the stats for these ball clubs, for Amherst, they are led by Libby Mitchell, as she had 224 kills going into the last night's match, 178 for Bosshammer, 177 for Sadie Van Ranken. For Wilcox Hildreth, 164 for Cam Bunger, and then you go down to 114 for Blank, who is not suited up, Donnelly 115, and it comes down to Wilcox Hildreth Where are these freshmen at? You're going to have a more physical Amherst team, and they're going to try and bring it heavy and end this thing quickly. And for the Falcons, do they come out here and go, I don't know what Amherst got. We know they're good. We're going to play some volleyball. It's going to be interesting to see how this one plays out. And again, as we said, these teams have obviously played have already played this season. I talked about it with Coach Joni Fader yesterday about the triangular that they played in here not that long ago, back on October the 1st. And it was obviously 2-0-2-0 against Loomis and Wilcox-Hildreth that night. But the Loomis-Wilcox-Hildreth match was three full deuce sets. And that was the first match. And then you had to turn around and try to take on Amherst. So Amherst beating Loomis two sets to none in that first matchup of the season. So the second one here, and Wilcox-Hildreth, kind of like what we said with Loomis, been a while since they've been in this position. Let's see how they do. They win the toss. They'll get to serve it away, and it's a good one all the way into the back right-hand corner. Barely played there. Veskerna got it alive, and it's passed back out of bounds. And Wilcox-Hildreth has the first point of this semifinal match. Leading the way is Georgie Guthrie, one of the freshman starters here. Wilcox-Hildreth does not use a libero, and again with so few numbers, not a lot of subs. Zervikos Bosshammer sets it. The attack by London Mitchell is deep and out of bounds. So 2-0 Wilcox-Hildreth, and this is the one thing Amherst didn't want to have happen. Don't give any air. Wilcox-Hildreth, even if they just get two or three here, settle in and know that you can play. Off Veskerna, stays in the back row. Amherst has to bump it across again. It's a free ball here. Guthrie with the set. They'll go to the outside. Patterson tips it over the double block. Picked up there by Godfrey. Bosshammer throws it down off of Donnelly and gets the kill. Last night we had a couple of lifts called on those throws or tips, but you know what we're talking about if you're listening out there. We appreciate that you are. Kenna Hagen, the setter, will serve it away now for Amherst. Over to Patterson. Quick set in the middle. Donnelly, she's blocked up there by the tandem of Mitchell and Bosshammer. This time she'll tip it across as they're able to cover. Back out to Libby. Libby with the left-hand swing. Off of Guthrie. Run it down to the back row with Bunger and pass it across. Free ball here. Amherst. They go middle, and there's no stopping that. Brooke Bosshammer. Now, we saw some really good blocking last night. Five ace blocks from Donnelly in their win against SEM in that marathon match, but boy, if she is able to get a couple of clean blocks on Mitchell or on Bosshammer, you are really going to be able to hear them. They're going to make a tremendous thud. 2-2 just underway in the second semifinal. The winner gets Ansley Litchfield Thursday in the championship. Set to the outside, Mitchell. This is London. Tips it over because it was set too close to the net. Back row attack for Wilcox-Hildreth is just wide on the far side from Bunger. And it'll be 3-2 Amherst. Another thing, and this is what they did to Overton last night, if you're Wilcox-Hildreth, can't allow major runs. 2-3, that's going to happen. Can't have 5-6, and here's an ace serve. So four in a row now for Amherst, and they've got a 4-2 lead. And it's easier said than done. We realize that. They don't want to let them go on a long run, but got to find a way to be good on serve-receive to get things started. And the serve fairly deep down the middle, picked up there by Bunger, and then miscommunication about who's going to take it next. And that happened multiple times last night for Wilcox-Hildreth. You have to attribute that to the freshman, too. Like, okay, there's an upperclassman. I'm a freshman. They're going to take it. And the next thing you know, the ball's bouncing on the ground. 5-2. Serve across. Here's the set in the middle, but they stepped across the center line with Guthrie. The pass took her too close to the net, so she tried to stay out of the net and, again, stepped across center. And on the first serve of the match for Amherst, they're up 6-2. Again, we play the best of five. We played the best of three in the opening round. Hagen deep serve, takes it right at Sheen. Donnelly has to set it on the outside. The attack by Hanson into the net. And the timeout going to come here for Wilcox-Hildreth. Coach Marsh didn't wait last night. She used him early if she needed to. And so after getting the first 2 points, she wants to try and get her team settled down here. But Kenna Hagen has put up 6 in a row, and it's 7-2 Amherst in the first set. This timeout on The Vibe, brought to you by ENT Physicians.
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2: Back in the Kearney Towing and Repair broadcast booth at Kearney Catholic, a big thank you to Athletic Director David Squires and the gang here for their hospitality. Out of the Wilcox-Hildreth timeout, they'll set it to the outside. Patterson, roll shot across. Picked up Hagen on the set to the outside. Mitchell elevates and terminates. Libby with the kill. Eight in a row for Amherst. 8-2 here in the first set. This conference tournament had been so full the last number of years by teams that went on in one state. There's another ace. Takes that down the far pin. And an ace serve for Kenna. And when you talk about SEM's won a state title, Overton's won a state title, Amherst has won a state title. Ansley Litchfield has been down there the last few years. It's been tough to crack. Pleasanton, obviously, all the runs they had a little bit longer when they won four of these in a row. It's been tough for the bottom half of this conference, and they weren't even necessarily bad records. It's been hard for them to get here, as Donley will finally end the run here and get the first kill for Wilcox-Hildreth. But teams like Wilcox-Hildreth and even Elm Creek and Axtell, who have had their moments over the years, it's tough to get deep in this. That's why Loomis hadn't been into the semifinals for 20-some years. As Ewan Patterson serves it across, set to the outside. Libby tied to the net, tipped it off Donnelly's hands. And from the 10-foot line, it'll be punched across by Patterson to Bosshammer in the middle. She's over dug. It stays in bounds. Veskerna picks it up. Now to the outside, Libby Mitchell. I think that's in the net. Attack error. Point for Wilcox-Hildreth. So Patterson picks up the point, and Wilcox-Hildreth wins a rally. Patterson with a little bit of a jump serve. Still, she's so short it's hard to get a lot on top of it and still get it over, but she's just a freshman. It'll figure itself out over the years. Attack here by Sheen. Dug out Veskerna. Set to the outside. Big swing by London Mitchell. Is going to be dug out. Back over to Mitchell. Libby, and she'll tool the block and get the kill. London Libby out there for a couple of those rotations. And now London will go back and serve it away. 10-4, first set. This Wilcox-Hildreth team, all these freshmen and sophomores, man, they could be in this position for quite a while. As Donnelly out of the middle is stuffed by Bosshammer. That is the textbook roof that you'll hear shouted on a middle block. 11-4. Again, after Wilcox-Hildreth got the first two, Amherst put up nine in a row to build this lead. Serve comes across to Bunger, set right side, trying to cut it around the block is Hansen. It rolls down the net and won't get over. Point Broncos, 12-4. All the way as far back right as you can go here for the server, London Mitchell. Cuts into the corner to Patterson, over dug, comes across the net to Borsma, set outside to Libby. Libby's blocked up there by Donnelly. They overpass it, and then miscommunication again as they run into each other. Libby Mitchell actually just bumped it across, but it works for the point. 13-4 Amherst. And if they just keep the serve in, Amherst is going to be in really good shape here. Fire it down the middle to Bunger. Set over the net. Almost fell. Bosshammer tips it over after Libby Mitchell saved it. Now a joust that is going to be punched over there by Hansen. And the ball falls to the floor. A couple times Amherst thought that they had won the point, and Wilcox-Hildreth was able to return it. And Elsie Donnelly back to serve it away. 5'11 freshman. I mean, we've talked how tough it's been over the years just to get a first-team Fort Kearney Conference team. You got players that are nearly all-staters that are on the bubble of making the all-conference team as they go middle here, and Bosshammer will get her second kill. Last night, Brooke had herself a whale of a match. 9 kills leading the way in that quick two-set victory over Overton. Now Brooke will go back and serve it away. Goes with the short serve. It is deflected across. Van Rankin now at the net. There's going to be a joust, and it's won by Wilcox-Hildreth. Watson just not tall enough to go up against Cam Bunger, who will get her first kill. All that off of a strong serve receive, and now it's going to be Kinley Hansen to serve for the Falcons. Best Kerna handles. Hagen goes middle. Van Ranken's first swing is going to be dug out there by Hansen. Roll shot across by Sheen. Dug out of the back row by Mitchell and passed across by Brooklyn Watson. Here's the set. Mini slide off the mark. Amherst is able to play it to Libby Mitchell on the outside, and she's just able to go over the double block and get the kill. So Libby with her third kill, and that'll make it 15-6. Amherst, our high school volleyball brought to you by Platte Valley Auto, getting us where we need to go to bring you all the games. 40-plus years of serving the best customers anywhere. Platte Valley Auto, Lexington, and Kearney. And it is Jaden Godfrey to serve it away here with Amherst up 15-6 in the first set. Outside, Watson gets a swing, and she'll put it down for the kill. Just the third person for the Broncos to register a kill. 16-6. Wilcox Hildreth 15-9, Amherst 21-4, all the losses to larger schools. Here is this middle attack taken across by Bunger. Trouble for Amherst. They do get it back with Watson, so Alexis Garrett will set it on the outside for Sheen. Angle attack stays in the back row. Trouble getting it back, but Watson does with her back to the net. Set outside again for Sheen. There's a big swing on the back line. First kill for Sheen. 16-7. And back to serve it away will be Sheen. Trying to hang around here in this first set after Amherst built themselves a 10-point lead. Knuckleball serve. Down low to make the dig is Jaden Godfrey to Sadie Van Ranken, and she's going to be off the back line and out of bounds. Point four, Wilcox Hildreth. And Sheen gets to serve it away again. Madison from the center line. Knuckles it across. Vestkerna to Van Ranken. Van Ranken right over in zone one, and it stays inside the line. And Sadie has her first kill. And back in to serve it away here will be Maya Borsma for the Broncos with a 17-8 lead here in the first set. Amherst once again trying to repeat as the champions and the heavy favorite this year. And we haven't had a heavy favorite in a while. Ball's flicked across. Dig made here by Godfrey. Roll shot across by London Mitchell. And into the net, going to be called here on Wilcox Hildreth. And we're going to get their timeout called here. The second one by the Falcons as doing a little yeoman's work. Amherst just nickel and diamond it all the way to an 18-8 lead here in the first set on 98.9 The Vibe.
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2: 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Out of the Falcon timeout, the serve by Borsma. Tip shot comes across there from Guthrie. Stays in the front row. Mitchell blocked up there. And they'll dig it out to Van Ranken on the right side. Sadie will get the kill. And as we said in our pregame, Brecken Vestkerna of Amherst and Trenton Wiedemeyer of Ravenna are the athletes of the month. Two solid teams. Ravenna football still undefeated. Big game in final week against Sandy Creek. Everybody's kind of waiting for that one. Server crossed, out of system. They'll pass it over. Slide right side. Van Ranken hit the net. Good. Pancake up there by Guthrie, but it goes above the net on a second pass, and Van Ranken will get it this time, and that'll be her third. Make it 20-8. as Boersma continues to rack up points from the service line. Now Jessa Anderson will come in and replace Hagen as the setter with a few points to go here in set number one. 20-8 Amherst, and that serve is going to be off the back line and deep. That'll make it 20-9. And the Broncos lead it by 11. Bunger will go back to serve it away. And Bunger close to a footfall, but she got that serve across to Vescurna. Set a little bit off the mark, but passed over Van Ranken. Now in the middle, Donnelly into the corner, and it's just wide and out of bounds. Side out here for Amherst. And Brooke Bosshammer will come back into the ball game. Brecken Vescurna, now it's her turn to serve it away. Wilcox Hildreth getting into the right defensive formation. They only had two back there for a moment. This one comes down the middle to Bunger. Run down by Garrett and thrown across by Donnelly, and they are going to call her for the lift. Yeah, if you're not squared up, it's probably going to set in your hand a little too long, and that's the call. 22-9. Vescurna looks things over. That white libero jersey set to the outside. Patterson over the double block. Good one-arm up over there by Godfrey. And from off the net, it'll be taken across by London Mitchell. Here's the set middle to Donnelly. Donnelly over the double block, but just long as well. And out of bounds. 23-9. Amherst cruising here in set number one. Don't forget, Major League Baseball playoffs currently airing on ESPN Tri-Cities between the Guardians and the Tampa Bay Rays as the serve comes across. Back row attack, but Bunger into the net. And it'll be set point now for Amherst. Vescurna trying to finish it off with four in a row. Bottom of the third, Guardians and Rays are scoreless, but the Rays have something cooking with two on and nobody out. Set point, Vescurna. Down the middle, it's picked up by Bunger. Good pass. Garrett sets to the outside. It'll be punched across by Guthrie. Anderson with the set. Bosshammer in the middle will put it down, and that is the end of set number one. Bosshammer with her third kill. So Wilcox-Hildreth got the first 2 points, but for the Falcons, that was the highlight of the opening set. Amherst 25, Wilcox-Hildreth 9. We'll look at the numbers right after this on The Vibe.
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2: In the first set for Wilcox-Hildreth, Georgie Guthrie, 2 service points. 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Kinley Hansen, a kill. And Elsie Donnelly had a kill. 4 kills, no ace blocks, and no ace serves. 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Kenna Hagen started with 8 consecutive. 2 of those were aces. Sadie Van Ranken, 3 kills. Libby Mitchell, 3 kills. Brooke Bosshammer, an ace block, 3 kills. And Brooklyn Watson, 1 kill. 10 kills, 1 ace block, 2 ace serves. Amherst takes the opening set from Wilcox-Hildreth, 25-9. 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The second set is next.
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2: And we're ready to start the second set. Amherst to serve it away with Kenna Hagen. And obviously Wilcox Hildreth wanting to get her off that service line immediately, because in the first set she's put up eight in a row. Back middle to Buncher. The pass goes back to Cam. She tries to throw it into the donut hole, but Bosshammer just stands up there and flips it right back. And after a little ping pong, comes back over to Brooke. Brooke with another roll shot. One arm up there by Patterson. Set middle for Donnelly. Tried to cut it around and into the net it goes. Point Amherst. Again tomorrow night here on The Vibe, Grand Island is at Kearney High. 6:30 is the varsity scheduled start time. And we will have that for you here on The Vibe. And then, of course, the consolation and championships of the FKC from Kearney High Thursday at 6 and 7:30. Serve across. Patterson tips it over Libby Mitchell. They set it back to Libby. Libby will drive it across and down. Fourth kill for Libby. Friday, our high school football here on The Vibe. It'll be Kearney Catholic as they host Minden. 7 o'clock kickoff. And on ESPN Tri-Cities, we will have an afternoon tilt. Pleasanton at Cambridge. A battle of 6-1s kicking off at 3. And then we have a couple of Hastings games around the state softball tournament. And again, congratulations and good luck to all the area teams. Donnelly tips one over here. Hagen with the dig. Set to the outside. London Mitchell roll shot blocked by Donnelly. Dug out by Amherst. Right back to her. Mitchell will throw it into the back corner. Picked up by Buncher. Set that time, Garrett, all the way to the far side. Patterson slaps it over. Now Libby Mitchell goes up. And we have got a net violation called on Wilcox Hildreth. 3-0. Again, the Kearney girls golf team got third today. Our young lady from Hastings was the state champion Class B. Macy Jorgensen from Minden was the state champion in Class C. And state softball gets going tomorrow. Kearney Catholic plays at 9 in the morning. You've got St. Cecilia, Centura Central Valley in Class C. There's a block by Donnelly on the tip try from Bosshammer. So Elsie with the first ace block here for Wilcox Hildreth gets them on the board. And Georgia Guthrie to serve it away. Also, of course, tomorrow, Hastings High and Grand Island Northwest playing in Class B. You can hear the St. Cecilia and Hastings games, which are at 11:30 and 4:30 on KHAS Radio. As an ace serve from Guthrie, and it's 3-2. So after the first ace block, now a first ace serve for Wilcox Hildreth in this evening's competition. Down the pin, good strong serve. Boersma makes the play. Libby Mitchell had to run it down. And they bump it across. Free ball here for the Falcons on a rarity. So they go right side. Hansen gets the kill. Well, there's another good run here for Wilcox Hildreth, answering the Amherst three-point run with one of their own. Monday, the Twin Valley Conference Volleyball Championships. Third place at 6. The finals to follow. Right here on The Vibe. And another ace. Guthrie with the ace. 4 in a row for Wilcox Hildreth. Their first lead since 2-1 in the first. Again, we play the best of 5 here tonight, which will get an ace. Guthrie, they let it go, and it just hit the back line by a half an inch. And so a 5-point run here by the Falcons. They lead it 5-3. Kennesaw, Giltner, Red Cloud, those are the top three seeds. And then you got Deschler and Shelton in there. We'll see who's playing Monday in Giltner here on the Vine. Line drive serve, passed off the floor. Boy, Guthrie's given them all kinds of problems. Veskerna bumps it across. Now Guthrie sets to Donnelly, and her attack is inside the back line. Veskerna thought it was going to be deep, and as soon as she turned around, she knew it wasn't, but it was too late by then. And the run continues for the moment for Wilcox Hildreth. Another good serve, but Veskerna, perfect pass. Set to the outside, Libby Mitchell elevates and terminates. For her fifth kill. But a 6-0 run by Wilcox Hildreth. Amherst sides out. 6-4 Falcons here in set number two. Amherst won the opening set 25-9. And London Mitchell now to serve it away. Amherst has a couple three players that serve it differently. As we said, she goes all the way to the corner. Set on the outside, out wide, and nothing that Hansen can do. Passes it back out of bounds. And London will get up there and serve it away again. Mitchell serve. Ace off the back row. Nothing that Bunger could do with that one. And it's 6-6. First ace serve here this set for Amherst. And only the second player with an ace serve so far tonight. Mitchell will try to continue the service run across to Patterson, overpassed, and they decided to just play it right there. But on a two ball, Bosshammer swings it across. Bunger with the dig. Now back row attack by Cam, and she's going to be wide and out of bounds. On the placement shot, and Amherst is back on top by a score of 7-6. Grand Island and Lincoln North Star, the Islanders, in a shocking 2-1 lead. They just won the third set, 28-26. Lincoln North Star, a rated ball club. And a huge surprise there. Kearney is playing out at North Platte tonight. Kearney Catholic plays out there next week. Bosshammer in the middle. There's that block we talked about earlier. Elsie Donnelly got the one-on-one block against Bosshammer. Bosshammer had one on her earlier. We said it would make some noise, and it did right there, and it gets the Wilcox-Hildreth fans something to cheer about. So Elin Patterson now serves it away, 7-7 in set two. Best Cornetta Hagen try to go quick. Libby Mitchell on the outside will get the kill. It was tipped, and it was in anyway. And right back over to the Broncos, 8-7. Here in set number two, they won the opener. SCOTUS has taken the first two sets tonight from Grand Island Central Catholic in their duel. Cozad and Minden even at a set apiece. And the serve here from Brooke Bosshammer is going to be long and out of bounds. A few more for you on the Rivals and Ruts scoreboard. Centura, a 10-4 lead over Ord in the first set of the Luplat Conference Tournament. Red Cloud, I'm going to say Red Cloud in a moment, but it was St. Paul in four tight sets, beating Central City in the first semifinal. Red Cloud did take the first set from Kennesaw, 25-15. Outside, we get back to action. Watson on the attack. Picked up Donnelly. Set middle for Bunger on the quick. Vescerno with the dig. Joust at the net. Hit back and forth. It's going to be on Wilcox Hildreth's sideline. To the outside, Sheen. Another great dig, but not great enough for Vescerno. Sheen will get the kill. And Wilcox Hildreth with a 9-8 lead. Well played point. Donnelly at the service line. Kennesaw did beat Giltner 25-13, 25-18 earlier tonight. Alma beats Highline, or leads Highline, 2-1. Libby Mitchell on the attack. Into the net. Attack error. 10-8, Wilcox Hildreth. And the serve, Donnelly goes all the way to the back middle and fires it across to Vescerna. Hagen sets Sadie Van Ranken. She'll take it across and dug out there by Donnelly. To the outside, Sheen overswung it into the net. It goes, and that'll give Amherst their side out. And Godfrey back in to serve it away. Godfrey in the first set had one service point. Here she serves it deep middle to Donnelly, set by Guthrie. The attack blocked by Sadie Van Ranken and Brooklyn Watson. On the attack by Bunger, Watson's going to get credit for the ace block. 10-10 in the second. Wilcox Hildreth was beaten in the first. Amherst cruised 25-9. A lot different story here in the second. Serve across to Hansen, set on the outside. Sheen blocked, but they say it was off the antenna on the attack. So it'll be a point here for the Broncos, and they regain the lead at 11-10. And Godfrey continues to rear back and fire over to Donnelly. Set middle. There's a swing that's down with no touch. Cameron Bunger, 11-11. Wilcox Hildreth football. They are at home this week. Talked a little bit about that last night for the Falcons as they get Bertrand. And for Amherst, they will be at home against Elm Creek as that serve goes into the net. So right back over to the Broncos, 12-11. Re-entering Carrot for Wilcox-Hildreth. She comes in for Kinley Hansen. That's really the only substitution that we see from Coach Marsh and the Falcons. Serve across, passed off the deck, thrown back across here for Bunger. Now Sadie Van Ranken on the slide, dug out by Donnelly to the outside and into the net goes the attack for Wilcox-Hildreth. Sadie Van Ranken got a hand on it and we'll give her credit for the block. 13-11 with Maya Borsma serving Amherst up here in set two. They won set one. Deep serve, trying to get out of the way. Did anybody touch it? No, Patterson put her hands up there. Oh, a touch is going to be called. And so Wilcox-Hildreth is going to take their first time out here. That'll be an ace serve for Maya Borsma. Amherst won the first set 25-9. They are now on a 6-1 run.

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1: 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When you need us, we'll be here. Maya Moresma serves it across, and Wilcox Hildreth will drop it in the donut hole with Georgia Guthrie. Usually the setter went ahead and put that one down to side out of the timeout. 14-12, Amherst in the second set. Amherst won the opener, best of five. And the serve sheen into the net. And we'll throw it back over here to Amherst. Broncos come in with a record of 21-4, including a win a couple of weeks ago against Wilcox Hildreth. Falcons are 15-9 on the season. As Vesterna serves it across, it's overset, free ball. It can't get any easier than that for Brooke Bosshammer. As the freshman, Alexis Garrett, was trying to run it down at her back to the net, didn't realize how close she was on that set. And it made it an easy one for the Broncos. Vesterna serves it across. Dig made there by Sheen and pass back over. Here's Hagen setting right side for Bosshammer. Takes it off the single block and gets the kill. That'll be the fifth kill for Bosshammer. And now Amherst has got themselves a little breathing room. They were down 10-8. They're on a 9-2 run. 17-12. Vesterna fires into the far corner again. Picked up by Sheen in the middle. Bosshammer able to block the quick by Bunger. And a good run through the front row this time by Bosshammer. And Coach Marsh thinking about using that second timeout. Not going to just yet. And Vesterna fires it away. Down the middle to Donnelly. Set to the right side, Guthrie, and it's going to be wide and out of bounds. 19-12. Always good to see some of these young coaches and the way they are bringing some new life into their teams. And Wilcox Hildreth hoping to have a heck of a run here over the next few years as Patterson roll shots it across. Picked up there by Godfrey. Outside, London Mitchell floats it into the far corner. Sheen with the dig, set to Bosshammer. She can only tip it over those six-foot blockers. Now Brooke will put it down, and a good. Sixth kill for Brooke Bosshammer, and timeout will be called here by Wilcox Hildreth. It is a 12-2 run by Amherst. They now lead it 20-12. In set number two on 98.9 The Vibe.
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1: 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So there's been two huge runs in this match, and Amherst is in the middle of one right now. Wilcox Hildreth had the lead at 10-8, but now it's 20-12. Amherst, and Vesterna continues to serve it away here. High set to Patterson on the outside. They'll pass it across. And in the middle, Bosshammer. Brooke goes with another tip. It's played up to the middle, Bunger. Bunger over the block, popped up there by Godfrey. Set outside for London Mitchell, tries the pin side. Good save there by Garrett. She's on top of it. Rolled back over for the kill by Cam Bunger. Nice play by Garrett to keep that ball alive. And that will end the 6-0 run for the Broncos. 20-13, Amherst. Second set, best of five. They won the opener. And Bunger now will go back and serve it away. Bunger lines it across to Godfrey. Jessa Anderson comes in, goes with a setter dump, but a one arm up there by Patterson. Tipped back over by Donnelly.

0: Set to the outside for Mitchell. Roll shot there by London. And another chance, and they will look at each other, and the ball falls. The growing pains of a young team on that communication side of things. And the ball comes back to Jesse Anderson here and Amherst. So Anderson serve. Knuckles it down the middle to Bunger. One-hand tip across. They weren't expecting it from Garrett, and nobody gets it. They got a hand on it, but not enough to keep it alive and give the freshman the kill, and she'll come out, and Kinley Hansen will rotate back in. 21-14 Amherst, and Guthrie to serve. Georgia fires one over to Vescurna. Great pass to the outside. Libby Mitchell's finally rotated back in. Blocked there by Donnelly. They're able to cover and get it back to Libby. She switched sides really quick. Set across. Free ball. Bosshammer throws it across. And that will be the end of the point. Wilcox Hildreth chased it down into the bleachers but could not get the ball back across. 22-14. 7 kills for Brooke Bosshammer. And London Mitchell now back to serve it away. London, shorter serve to Patterson. Off the floor, Guthrie gets it back to Donnelly. Tips it across, one arm up by Mitchell. Then Libby had to go track it down, and Wilcox Hildreth passed it into the net. And that goes down as a kill for Libby, even though it was more of a passing error for Wilcox Hildreth. And 2 points away from a 2-0 lead here in the FKC semifinals. London fires it across, and the Falcons go to the back row for Bunger. Bunger off hands. Bunger with the kill. 3 in the set here for Cam Bunger. Side out Wilcox Hildreth, and Elon Patterson will serve it away.
1: Elon Patterson.
0: And Elon puts it in the air, fires it down the middle. Dug out by London Mitchell. They'll set it outside for Boersma. She tries to throw it into the corner, but it's too deep. She got it back there, just too far back there. Point now for the Falcons on the serve of Patterson. 23-16. Patterson's serve got a little top spin on it. She's got away from the jump serve. Picked up Vescurna to Brooke Bosshammer. She'll hammer it down, and it's going to be good for the kill. She's got 5 kills in this set. And it's now set point for the Broncos. Bosshammer will go back to serve it away. 24-16 here in set number 2. And Bosshammer serves it fairly short. Picked up by Sheen. Taken over by Donnelly on a 2-ball. Good save there by London Mitchell and passed across by Watson. Here's Sheen from the middle. She's blocked by Van Ranken. And that's the end of set number 2. And Amherst wins it by a score of 25-16. They lead it 2 games to none after winning the opening set 25-9 over the 4-seed Wilcox Hildreth. 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
0: Now let's take a quick look at the numbers I had. For set number 2, Wilcox Hildreth, Georgie Guthrie, 5 service points. 3 of them were aces. She had a kill. Cam Bunger, 3 kills. Elon Patterson, a service point. Madison Sheen, a kill. Kinley Hansen, a kill. Elsie Donnelly, 2 service points, 2 ace blocks, and a kill. And Alexis Garrett had a kill. 8 kills, 2 ace blocks, and 3 ace serves. For Amherst, Jaden Godfrey, 2 service points. London Mitchell, 4 service points, 1 was an ace. Maya Boersma, 2 service points, 1 was an ace. Brecken Vescurna, 5 service points. 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Sadie Van Ranken had 2 ace blocks. Libby Mitchell had 4 kills. Brooke Bosshammer had a service point, an ace block, and five kills. And Brooklyn Watson had an ace block. Nine kills, but four ace blocks and two ace serves as Amherst takes the second set, 25-16, and are now up two sets to none in this semifinal against Wilcox-Hildreth. We'll be back with set number three on the Vibe.
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0: So glad to have you with us for tonight's coverage. FKC volleyball for over 25 years here on the Vibe 98.9 and our stations around Central Nebraska. So glad to have you stick with us for a number of years. So it will be Wilcox-Hildreth to serve it away to begin set number three. And Amherst is going to go right to the middle, and Brooke Bosshammer will get a quick kill. Didn't take Amherst long as they go to Bosshammer, and Brooke will have her ninth kill. 1-0 Amherst. And Kenna Hagen will be back in to serve it away. Our scoring wrap brought to you by Buffalo County Farm Bureau. Rick Smith, everything you need covered, wrapped up in one great insurance agent. As the middle Donnelly rattles it off, Vescurna kept it alive. Was that four hits? Nope. Passed across for the kill. And everybody's celebrating with Brecken Vescurna. She's the one that made the play. I don't know if that was Bosshammer, I think, that flicked it across 2-0. Apologize if I got the wrong girl there, because you had Mitchell in there as well. Served down the middle to Sheen. It stays in the back row, and they just got it across. Libby saves it one-hand set, and they're going to call a lift on that one-hand set. So point Wilcox-Hildreth. And again, in the first match tonight, Ansley Litchfield over Loomis, 25-23, 25-7, 25-17. Here, Amherst, 25-9, 25-16, and a 2-1 lead in the third as Patterson serves it away. Set two, Mitchell, and she'll hammer it on the pin. Libby with eight kills, Bosshammer with 10. The rest of the team only has four. In fact, Van Ranken, three, and Brooklyn Watson, one. Not near the diversity that we usually see from Amherst. And Mitchell to serve it away. She is going to get the ace as it's mishandled. London Mitchell with her second service ace. It's 4-1. Again, we remind you, plenty going on here over the next couple of weeks as we get ready for state tennis tomorrow, state softball. We've got district cross country the next couple of days. Golf wrapped up today. How about another ace? And it's 5-1. London Mitchell. Back-to-back ace serves. Earlier tonight, UNK Volleyball came away with the sweep over York. They'll be on the road for games this weekend. Donnelly flicks it across, stays front center, and Bosshammer will hit it wide. They tried to go quick, and Brooke, a rare miss here lately. 5-2 Amherst, side out. Again, congratulations to Macy Jorgensen. She is the Class C State Girls Golf Champion from Minden. As this serve comes across, Mitchell to the outside, off the head of Donnelly, off her ear. And the line judge goes, touch, concussion, something like that. Libby Mitchell will pick up the kill, though, and Donnelly's okay. Again, our injury report brought to you by Family Physical Therapy. When injuries take you out of the game, on or off the court, trust the professionals at Family Physical Therapy. 6-2, serve across, tip back over by Cam Bunger. Scramble, Libby Mitchell out of system, takes it across. Donnelly with the dig. Back outside, Sheen. Sheen will get the kill. Third kill for Madison. Makes it 6-3. And then also today in Class B, we have a state champion in Katherine Kruger, the sophomore from Hastings. As a team, Kearney finished in third in Class A. Those are the highlights from state golf today. And Kinley Hansen will serve it away, and Sadie Van Ranken will make quick work of it. Pass, set, boom. And Sadie Van Ranken with her fourth kill, first since the first set. 7-3 Amherst. In Class B, Duchenne ended up being the state champ. Scutt beat Gretna East by two shots in second and third. Crown Northwest was eighth, and York finished in 10th. Serve across, overpass. Now it's Joust at the net, rolls over, and Bunger will tip it back for Wilcox Hildreth. Watson with the dig, back to Brooklyn. The freshman is going to go for the corner and be deep and out of bounds. Point Wilcox Hildreth. West Holt ran away with the team race in Class C. They were up so big early yesterday. Second to SCOTUS, York took third, Central Catholic fourth, Sutton fifth, Adams Central eighth, and Cozad was 11th. Slide, Van Ranken, there's an overpass, free ball, Van Ranken ready, another dig by Donnelly, set middle, and Bunger blocked, and finally it'll end the point. Sadie Van Ranken gets her third ace block. Point Amherst, I'm going to tell you what, we talk about all these freshmen, this Elsie Donnelly, she can play. I remember watching some of these Amherst girls when they were freshmen and sophomores getting an opportunity. Pretty darn impressive. Omaha Marion, by the way, their third straight Class A state title. Service across at 8-4 here in favor of Amherst. On the return, Van Ranken, she's blocked up there by Bunger. They're able to cover, go to the outside. London Mitchell off hands. We're seeing a lot better defense here by Wilcox Hildreth. Patterson tips it over. Longer rallies. Van Ranken drives it across. Another dig, another tip across by Patterson. How about this time they go to Mitchell on the outside? London tipped it into her own net. So Wilcox Hildreth starting to keep some rallies alive, longer points, and they're even winning a few of those. 8-5 Amherst in the third here on 98.9 The Vibe. Bunger back to serve it away. And Cam gets a little over to that left side, floats it short to the 10-foot line to London Mitchell to the right side from off the net, Van Ranken. That's not her strength. She is so powerful on the net, from off the net. Hasn't had as much luck. Bunger with her first service point of this match. Tries to make it two in a row. Beautiful down the middle of Eskerna. Set to nobody in particular that time from London Mitchell. And then it's overplayed. And Sadie Van Ranken drives it through. And gets the kill. 9-6. Broncos with the lead. One too many points or we would have had the Dolly Parton. We didn't get that at all tonight, 9-5. Didn't get it all tonight. Last week, I think we got it almost every set we had, and the serve here is going to be an ace. Make it 10-6, Amherst, with Becken Vaskerna getting her first ace of the night. She slides along, kind of stays in the middle, but she'll go left and right of center just a little bit. And into the ball game is Anna Wisely. She'll take that serve receive. And the kill going to be put down here. Patterson with a good placement. Sheen gets the kill, they say. Maybe I missaw that. No, I think that was Patterson. No? I'm going to go with what they said, Sheen. And Guthrie will go back and serve it away. And Woolsey will come back to the bench as Guthrie serves it. Right at Vaskerna, bump set boss hammer to London Mitchell. Roll shot across to Patterson. They're going to set it back to the middle. Tipped across there by Donnelly. Close to the net. Boss hammer on the return. Throws it across, but it is really high. Easy pickup. Bunger in the back row. Lets one loose. Vaskerna with the dig. It's passed off the floor. London Mitchell runs it down, and it's bumped across there by Godfrey. Wilcox Hildreth goes right side, and it's Hanson off hands, but picked up by Hagen to the 10-foot line and miss hit by London Mitchell. Point Wilcox Hildreth. Guthrie has 8 service points in the match. She had that 5-0 run early in the second set that put him up 6-3. Vaskerna handles this one. Quick in the middle, and it's thrown down by Bosshammer and give her the kill. Some people wanted a carry, but it's really close. And Brooke now has her 11th kill, match high on the evening. She led the team last night as well. And Kenna Hagen will now go back to serve it away. Amherst up 2-0. Ansley Litchfield the sweep earlier tonight over Loomis. Here's Libby Mitchell. Tosses it on the near side. Overpass that time by Sheen. They go quick to Bosshammer, but she sent it deep. They're looking for a tip. Nobody. Oh, there is a tip. A tip is called. And give the kill to Brooke Bosshammer. And Kenna Hagen will get to stay back there and serve it away. Again, the first time she served tonight, she served eight in a row, gave Amherst a 9-2 lead in that first set. 12-8 now here in the third. This one missed pass. Oh, Hanson did a good job to keep it alive. And then in the net, called on Amherst. They were trying to get their defense set up and then switch it into offense. And that ball came across so quick, they twirled into the net. So Patterson now to serve it away for the Falcons. Elon serve. Best Kerner to Hagen. Do that a lot to Libby Mitchell. She's blocked up there by Donnelly. Then over dug right back to Wilcox-Hildreth as they covered it. Donnelly with the tip. Hagen with a bump. Goes into the back row. Borsma will set it to Mitchell. She tips it into the block at Donnelly. Blocked twice, and Donnelly will get it. Elsie Donnelly sliding back and forth on that net and got three or four in there and finally able to pick up the ace. So Patterson will serve it away again. Elon safely across to Borsma, passed into the net. That's going to be an ace. Patterson picking up the first ace of this set for Wilcox-Hildreth, and they cut the deficit to one. As we set it 12-11 here in the second. Patterson serve, clipped the net, picked up by Borsma. Bump set to Libby Mitchell on the outside. She hit it into the net. And let's see what Coach Fader does. They haven't had to worry about much tonight. But that's four in a row here and a couple of errors to help him out. 12-12 here in set three. And Patterson sends that one deep. So out of bounds. And we're halfway home here in the third. Amherst 13, Wilcox-Hildreth 12. Amherst won the first two sets 25-9 and 25-16. And London Mitchell to serve it away. She loves going far corner. Picked up Patterson outside Sheen into the net on the attack. 14-12 Amherst. When we are done, whether it's three, four, or five sets, it's the Schrock Medical postgame show. We'll have the final stats and hopefully a chance to chat with the coach. Stay with us. And Mitchell moving around and fires an ace. And we're going to get a timeout now by Wilcox-Hildreth. So after they get four in a row to tie it up, Amherst answers with three straight. Amherst 15-12 here in the third set. This timeout brought to you by ENT Physicians of Kearney, taking care of you since 1994, located where you need us, specializing in you.
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0: And we continue on now out of the Wilcox-Hildreth timeout as Godfrey serves it across after the ace. It's going to be punched down for a Kinley Hansen kill. Third kill for Kinley in this match. Makes it 15-13 Amherst. Wilcox-Hildreth on the side out. Tampa Bay Rays now lead the Cleveland Guardians 3-0 in the top of the fifth. And you can hear that on ESPN Tri-Cities as Elsie Donnelly serves it across. Here's the back set. Libby Mitchell up and on the pin. Libby Mitchell. And that'll be her third of the set and her 10th of the match. 16-13. And Brooke Bosshammer's turn to serve it up. Bosshammer floats it across to Patterson. Good pass to Guthrie. Set on the outside. Bunger tools the double block. One arm saved by Watson. Sent over by Bunger. Couldn't get the kill. Flipped over by Van Rankin. And Wilcox-Hildreth will go again. Sheen blocked. Dug out, though. Patterson was right there. Sheen against Van Rankin. That time through the double block and gets the kill. Just kept after it. Madison Sheen with her third kill of this set. 16-14 Amherst. Hanging it around. Can they hang around? Can they get that lead back? As the serve hit the net, popped up. Van Rankin, Sadie able to play it. Then a joust and a kill here for Wilcox-Hildreth. Cameron Bunger shoved it into Van Ranken, who could not get it right back as they played a little ping pong there at the net. 1-1-1. Kinley Hansen, her first point on serve. Now serving for the tie. Vesternetta Hagen to Libby Mitchell. She goes with the tip. She had the angry face on, like, I'm going to hammer this. And then she went, loop, and dropped it in there for the kill. 17-15, Amherst in the third. Trying to make it a relatively short night here with a couple of sweeps, but Wilcox-Hildreth hanging right in there. Strong serve, overpassed. Right back to Amherst in the middle. Sadie Van Ranken takes it off the single block of Bunger. It's dug out. Slide to Bunger, and she hammers that home. That's the biggest kill of the night for Wilcox-Hildreth. Bunger coming off the trampoline on that one. Slammed it down. And it's 17-16. Sheen to serve. Again, a chance to tie it up here as we move into the later stages of this set. Hit the net, popped up, picked up by Watson, and then she returns it out of bounds, and we are tied. We are tied at 17 here in set number three. Madison Sheen to serve it away. This would be their latest. It's deep. Knuckled, and it came down, but just a little bit long. I wonder when Wilcox-Hildreth would have had a lead this late against Amherst any time in recent memory. Give credit to these freshmen and to Coach Marsh and Guthrie. Doing a good job here. 18-17, Borsma serves it across. Slide, Bunger again. This time she just hit it. And into the net it goes. 19-17. So not a lot of time left here in this third set. Wilcox-Hildreth looking for the side out to continue to have a chance. In set number three, that would open some eyes if they could win a set here. Serve is across to Wilsey. It's overpassed. Going to be tipped by Van Ranken. They save it and get it back across. Free ball here. Slide, Sadie, right side, off the block. It's going to be picked up by Sheen. Bunger tips in the middle. Good save that time by London Mitchell. Van Ranken punches it across again. She just hasn't had a good swing to Bunger on the slide. Tools the block, gets the kill. Number seven for Cameron Bunger. Side out, she'll go back and serve it away. Trying to tie it up yet again. Minden leading Cozad 2-1, up 6-1 in the fourth set of their duel tonight. And an ace serve! It's 19-all. Bunger put that right in the middle. Vesterna usually gets everything, not that time. Centura has taken the first two sets from Ord, 25-19, 25-21. St. Paul beat Central City in four sets earlier tonight. This serve is handled by Vesterna. Back set, Van Ranken on the right side, decides to go with a roll shot. Bunger pancakes it up to Donnelly. She'll tip it across, picked up there by Godfrey. Set to the outside, London Mitchell takes it over. Save there by Wilsey, and in the middle, Donnelly drops it down. 20-19, Wilcox-Hildreth here in the third set. Amherst hasn't done anything X and O-wise different. They have both their timeouts. Coach Fader, knowing that her girls can turn things around in a hurry, as the serve to Godfrey in the middle. It's going to be driven across by Van Ranken. Overpassed here by Wilcox-Hildreth. They'll go to Van Ranken again. Tipped off Donnelly, and she'll get the kill. So Sadie ties things up here, 20-20. Bosshammer back into the front row here for the red and white of Amherst. And Brecken Vesterna to serve it away. And the lefty, Libero, spins one across there to Anna Wilsley. Set to the outside, Elin Patterson off the net, and it just kicked it out of bounds on the sideline in front of our up official. 21-20, Amherst. Vesterna, who has 11 service points, including an ace in the match. And Vesterna's serve floats it into the corner. And back upside to Donnelly, but they put her into the net. The set putter, oh, both teams are going to be called in the net. Both teams will be in the net. And so I don't think Wilcox-Hildreth realizes that. So we replay the point. And Vesterna will serve it away. Brecken again moves around. This time she goes to the left side. Serves it across to Bunger. Slide, Donio. It's overset, and that's going to be a point for Amherst as it sent Donnelly into the net. Didn't even give Amherst an opportunity to do anything with it. 22-20. And Wilcox Hildreth has to have this point right here, you would think. Here's the set to the outside. Patterson, you know it's a tip. Dug out there, Godfrey. Bosshammer in the middle. She tips it over. Off Patterson into the back row. Picked up by Bunger and passed over by Sheen, but she passed it out of bounds. And four in a row now by Amherst. And they lead it 23-20 here in the third. They're up 2-0. Timeout, Wilcox Hildreth.
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0: All right, out of the Wilcox Hildreth timeout, 23-20 Amherst. Brecken Vaskerna continues to serve, and this one handled in the back row. Slide Donnelly right side, but again, too close to the net. She couldn't do anything with it. Five in a row for Amherst, and now they will serve for the match. 24-20. Wilcox Hildreth just played tighter with them as this match went along, but in the end, Vaskerna serves for the finals. At Bunger, off the net, they get it to Guthrie, sets it to Donnelly. She'll throw it across Vaskerna. Hagen with the set, Bosshammer in the middle. The dig is made by Sheen, set to the back row. A roll shot into the net, and Amherst is back into the FKC Finals once again as they win it 25-20 here in the third set, scoring the final 6 points, 25-9, 25-16, 25-20. Amherst improves to 22-4. Wilcox Hildreth will fall to 15-10. Thursday night, it'll be Wilcox Hildreth against Loomis in our third place match at 6, followed by Amherst and Ansley Litchfield in the championship match. They played each other in the semifinals. Ansley was kind of the surprise finalist a couple of years ago. The games will be at Kearney High on Thursday night. Kearney High on Thursday night. We will have them for you here on The Vibe. We'll take a break, and the Schrock Medical postgame show is coming up next here on The Vibe.
10: The thing that stood out the most to me about my care at Mary Lanning was the thoughtfulness of the nurses and Dr. Gordon. I had a terrible headache. The nurse had come in, and she was very quick to offer a hand. What can I do? Can I rub your head? Mary Lanning never made me feel like, all right, hurry, get in and get out. We're here to figure out what's going on. The care at Mary Lanning was incredible.
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0: And welcome back to Kearney Catholic High School, where we have finished things up for tonight's semifinals. A rarity where they both end up going just three sets tonight. And it was Ansley Litchfield picking up the win over Loomis in the first match tonight, 25-23, 7-17. And then Amherst 25-9, 16-20 with the win here over a Wilcox Hildreth team that watch out. We're going to see where these freshmen are here in seniors, but you just kind of look at what we've got. And you've got a couple of teams that off the mic you can say maybe that's going to be the finals in 2030 or 2029 or something like that. But this is the Schrock Medical Postgame Show, your best option for real pain relief. 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Well, we're going to talk to Coach Fader, but hey, not Joni this time. Kyle's up with this. Sometimes a little different perspective from one of the assistant coaches. But, Kyle, the girls are back in the finals. That was the goal. They got the job done tonight.
14: Yeah, they did. Yeah, that was obviously one of the goals. We've had a pretty rough season. Not rough season, but a strong season with our competition. And we finally get into our class and trying to take a deep breath. But our goal was to get back to the finals again this year, and they did it.
0: What did your what was kind of the game plan against this Wilcox Hildreth team tonight? I guess you could easily say, well, they're young, let's be physical, and let's get after them right away, which you did get after them right away, and then they settled in and played better as the night went along. But talk about what the plan was coming into tonight.
14: Yeah, we felt like we needed to jump on them early, and we talked about, you know, it's been a while since Wilcox Hildreth has been here, and so they're hungry, they're young, they really don't have anything to lose, And we just felt like if we got on them early, we could stay on them, and it might bring them down a little bit. But just like you said, they fought back, and they're a good team, and they will be a stronger team in the years to come. And it's pretty exciting to see these young girls do that. So,
0: had eight ace serves for you, but again, like usual, they don't always go down as an ace. But if you're getting them out of system and throwing things off, how did you feel the serve game was for your team tonight?
14: Well, without looking too much at the stats, I thought our serves were really good, and we kept them out of system a lot, and that's a key. That's one of our strong points, and we do emphasize that a lot in practice. You know, serve, keep them out of system, and you know, we have that knockout stat that Joni implemented last year, and just, you know, keeping that percentage. You know, the girls were getting frustrated if we couldn't get an ace or whatever, but if you knock them out of system, that works just as well for us. And so, yeah, I thought our game tonight, all three sets, we served pretty strong.
0: Talking with Amherst assistant coach Kyle Fader, maybe not as much for the way the game played out. I hate to call it easy, but the way that things went tonight, it was still Sadie, Libby, and Brooke. There wasn't much from the attacking elsewhere out there tonight. Was that kind of the plan that you wanted to see tonight? Because sometimes it just naturally flows that you get five, six, seven girls involved that way.
14: Yeah, and we felt like with how we had it set up, obviously we're middle heavy, right? We're pretty strong in the middle, and Libby's a very powerful there on the right side, and we looked across the net, and their height was, you know, a little less than normal. So we felt like if we could get those girls the balls with the way they can hit and jump and strike the ball up high, we felt like that we were going to be successful doing that. So, yeah, I mean, we always trust Brooklyn and London and all that, but we just felt like, you know, you gotta go to the guns when you can, and we felt like that was probably the place to go tonight for sure.
0: Well, Kenna, Brecken, and London all had double-digit service points. You had a run in each and every one of those sets out there and stayed comfortable. But London just, she's kind of that, I hate to call her a role player, but you're probably right. If we went to the fourth one, that's probably where London would step in. If you had somebody that was ill, London would probably be stepping in there. Tell me a little bit about her game.
14: Yeah, I mean, London's one that play her and Kenna pretty much play all six rotations, and there's a reason for that. One, Kenna for subbing or for setting, but yeah, Lundy, she can do a little bit about everything. You know, she serves, she passes well, she plays. She plays aggressive at the net, even though she's not the tallest one out there, and we're comfortable with her out there, and she can use some shots. And that's one thing that I think London has done this year is really developed in getting some shots going, you know, hitting high hands, making sure to to tip and dump. But so she's one of those that we can trust at any time. So we think London can do it all.
0: Okay, you will take on Ansley Litchfield, so it is the 1-2 seed. Yep. Ansley's got a great record. You've seen him. Well, what do we know about Ansley Litchfield? Because every one of the coaches kind of keep telling me they're the scrappiest team in the conference. Oh, that doesn't mean that every other team isn't scrappy, but they get number one.
14: Yeah, and Jamie does a great job with them, and she has for years now. But, yeah, what Ansley does is they scramble and they keep the ball alive so well, and they make the other team get frustrated almost just because they keep the ball alive and get balls over. And after a while, the teams like us on the other side of the net, we get tired, we're wore out, we're like, what the heck? We got to get this ball down, but they just keep it up. And so, yeah, they can scramble and do well. And I enjoy watching Ansley play, even though, where they got one girl that's 5'9", 5'10", something like that. But, man, they just know how to handle the ball. They know how to hit off high hands. And, they're a fun team to watch if you're not playing them. But it'll be a tough one on Thursday. They always bring their A game against us, and we know Jamie will have them going.
0: Okay, so last question, because I asked Joni this last night. Since you don't play next week, the importance of finishing this week off strong, because you're going to have as long a break. I'd have to look. I'm guessing there's only one or two teams that don't have a match next week before subs.
14: Yeah, I don't know that. Last year was the first year we had it where we had that week off after conference to sub-districts. But I think this year it's really going to benefit us with the schedule that we have had. We really haven't had any practices. Most of our practices have been pregame practices. Yeah. So this next week is going to, I think it's going to help out. We'll take a little lighter early on, but then we'll hit it hard and really dig into some of those fundamentals again and get a game plan. We'll have an idea who we're going to be playing. I think this week off for this year is going to be huge for us. So.
0: All right, Kyle. Well, we will let you get to it, and we'll see you Thursday over at Kearney High.
14: All right, Doug. Thanks a lot. Appreciate you.
0: Thanks, man. Kyle Fader, assistant coach, joining us here in the Schrock Medical postgame show on the Vibe 98.9, and we will look at some of the final numbers right after this on the Vibe.
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0: In that third set for Wilcox Hildreth, Georgia Guthrie had one service point. Cam Buncher, three service points. One was an ace, three kills. Elon Patterson, three service points. One was an ace. Madison Sheen, a service point and three kills. Kinley Hansen, a service point and a kill. Elsie Donnelly, an ace block and a kill. Eight kills, one ace block, two ace serves. In the third set for Amherst, I had London Mitchell with four service points. Three of them were aces. Brecken Veskerna had six service points. One was an ace. Kenna Hagen had two service points. Sadie Van Ranken had an ace block and three kills. Libby Mitchell had four kills. Brooke Bosshammer had four kills in that set. 11 kills, one ace block, four ace serves. Amherst wins the third set 25-20. The overall cumulative numbers, and we'll wrap it up next.
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0: And back with you here on the Schrock Medical Post Game Show. Here's the overall final numbers of the match tonight. For Wilcox Hildreth, I had Georgia Guthrie leading the team in serving with 8 points. Three of them were aces. She had one kill. Cam Bunger, 3 service points. One was an ace. She had a team-high 7 kills. Elin Patterson had 5 service points. One was an ace. Madison Sheen, 2 service points, 5 kills. Kinley Hansen, a service point and 3 kills. Elsie Donnelly, 2 service points, 3 ace blocks, and 3 kills. And Alexis Garrett threw in a kill as well. Overall for Wilcox Hildreth, 20 kills, 3 ace blocks, all from Donnelly, and 5 ace serves. The Falcons, 15-10. They'll play Loomis at 6 o'clock in the third-place game coming up on Thursday here on the Vibe. For Amherst, Jaden Godfrey, 3 service points. London Mitchell had 11 service points, 4 of them aces. Maya Borsma, 5 service points, 1 was an ace. Brecken Veskerna had 15 service points, 1 was an ace. Kenna Hagen ended up with 13 service points, 2 of them were aces. Sadie Van Ranken, 3 ace blocks and 6 kills. Libby Mitchell had 11 kills. Brooke Bosshammer, a service point, 2 ace blocks, and I had her for a dozen kills. And Brooklyn Watson, an ace block and a kill. For Amherst, they had 30 kills, 6 ace blocks, and 8 ace serves. They improved to 22-4 with a 25-9, 25-16, 25-20 victory over Wilcox Hildreth, and they will head into the finals against Ansley Litchfield at approximately 7:30 Thursday night, and we'll have that for you again right here on the Vibe. One look at the Rivals and Ruts scoreboard show before we get you out of here. It went 5 sets, but Lincoln North Star wins sets 4 and 5, 15-9 in the fifth to defeat Grand Island in that matchup tonight. We will see Grand Island tomorrow against Kearney High right here on the Vibe at 6:30. SCOTUS, a 4-set win over Grand Island Central Catholic tonight. Minden, a 4-set win over Cozad. Holdridge is up 2-0 on Gothenburg and leading in the third set of that duel. At the Lou Platt Conference Tournament, St. Paul defeated Central City in 4 tight sets tonight. Centura is about to complete the sweep of Ord. They're up 21-14. In set number 3. You've been listening to the Schrock Medical Post Game Show. 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Ansley Litchfield sweeping Loomis tonight, 25-23, 7-17, and Amherst sweeping Wilcox Hildreth 25-9, 16-20. This is Doug Duda saying thanks for listening and good night, everyone.
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6: Here's your Tri-Cities weather forecast. Lows level off around 43 tonight under partly cloudy skies, northeasterly winds, 8 to 15 miles per hour. Chance of rain showers tomorrow, highs level off around 54, cloudy skies expected. Overcast skies tomorrow night, storms likely, lows level off around 46. Highs around 57 Thursday, with storms likely, 57 Friday. From the Weatherology Weather Center, I'm staff meteorologist Laura Lockwood. Right now, 52.
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3: Here's your Tri-Cities weather forecast. Lows level off around 43 tonight, under partly cloudy skies, northeasterly winds, 8 to 15 miles per hour. Chance of rain showers tomorrow, highs level off around 54, cloudy skies expected. Overcast skies tomorrow night, storms likely, lows level off around 46, highs around 57 Thursday, with storms likely 57 Friday. From the Weatherology Weather Center, I'm staff meteorologist Laura Lockwood. Right now, 52.
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0: Welcome. Murphy in the Mornings with Tim.
1: I don't know. I've been listening to you guys since you guys started.
2: Yes.
1: And I've just kind of listened to you develop your whatever routine. I don't want to
2: Our banter.
1: Routine. Yes. You guys got good chemistry.
2: Yes, we do.
1: I guess what I'm trying to say.
2: Yes.
3: Yeah.
2: Thank you for putting it that way.
3: We have fun.
1: It's funny because, yeah, you do. Because you guys sneak in stuff. If you don't know and you're not paying attention, I wouldn't know how to interpret it.
2: Mm-hmm.
1: But now I'm like, oh, because I always thought in the beginning, I thought, oh, Tim is so straight laced. And now I'm sure she's still a lady, but she's got a little bit of bathroom humor to her.
2: You got him fooled. Wow.
3: I am a lady.
2: Wow. You completely got him fooled.
1: See, I give I try to give everybody the benefit of the doubt, but I always try to give the benefit of the doubt to a woman until they prove me otherwise.
3: Right.
1: And she is still, you know, very prim and mostly proper.
2: Really? Did you hear last week's Would You Rather?
1: What was it?
3: We were stranded, and he either had to kill me to eat me or cut off one of his dog's legs.
1: Oh, no, I did not hear. That's not even fair.
3: Yeah.
2: I know.
1: I don't know who he likes more, his dog or you.
2: Oh, I said without hesitation.
3: His dog is not going to die. She's just going to have three legs.
2: Legs.
1: Yeah.
2: And I said without hesitation, of course I would kill you. I got to feed the dog, too.
1: Oh. Oh.
2: Hey, she comes up with the questions. If she doesn't want the honest answers, don't be asking the hard questions.
3: I totally know what you were going to say.
1: That's true. If you don't want to know the answer, don't ask.
2: That's right.
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5: Here's your Tri-Cities weather forecast. Lows level off around 43 tonight under partly cloudy skies, northeasterly winds 8 to 15 miles per hour. Chance of rain showers tomorrow, highs level off around 54, cloudy skies expected. Overcast skies tomorrow night, storms likely, lows level off around 46, highs around 57 Thursday, with storms likely 57 Friday. From the Weatherology Weather Center, I'm staff meteorologist Laura Lockwood. Right now, 52.
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1: Oh, the range of music. I mean, it covers almost everything. But yeah, a lot of stations just focus on one decade or one style. And yeah, everything I listen to it.

0: Your Tri-Cities weather forecast. Lulz level off around 43 tonight under partly cloudy skies, northeasterly winds 8 to 15 miles per hour. Chance of rain showers tomorrow, highs level off around 54, cloudy skies expected. Overcast skies tomorrow night, storms likely, Lulz level off around 46. Highs around 57 Thursday, with storms likely 57 Friday. From the Weatherology Weather Center, I'm staff meteorologist Laura Lockwood. Right now, 51.
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0: Welcome. Murphy in the Mornings with Tim.
1: I had a pet snail.
2: Of course you did.
1: Yeah,
2: it What was his name?
1: I think it was like Banana. Or something. Yeah, something ridiculous. He had like a yellow shell.
2: Did your parents treat you like a slow child? Or was this, I mean, let's just tell her pet is a snail.
1: Right.
2: It's actually an empty shell that we found on the beach, but she thinks it's real.
1: Yes. And I will love him and pet him.
2: And I shall call him Snaily. Oh, my God.
1: Exactly. All right.
2: This is why we get along so well. Warped childhood.
1: Exactly.
2: Warped childhood is what we bond over. I love this.
1: And bad movies.
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6: Here's your Tri-Cities weather forecast. Lows level off around 43 tonight under partly cloudy skies, northeasterly winds 8 to 15 miles per hour. Chance of rain showers tomorrow, highs level off around 54, cloudy skies expected. Overcast skies tomorrow night, storms likely, lows level off around 46. Highs around 57 Thursday, with storms likely 57 Friday. From the Weatherology Weather Center, I'm staff meteorologist Laura Lockwood. Right now, 51.
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0: Weather forecast. 43 overnight under partly cloudy skies, northeast winds 8 to 15 miles per hour. Cloudy skies expected Wednesday, chance for showers, high temperatures reach up to 54. Thunderstorms likely Wednesday night, 46. Temps a bit below average Thursday and Friday, with highs in the mid-50s to the upper 50s. Rain showers likely Thursday. From the Weatherology Weather Center, I'm staff meteorologist Laura Lockwood. Currently, it's 50 degrees.
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2: Here's your Tri-Cities weather forecast. 43 overnight, under partly cloudy skies, northeast winds 8 to 15 miles per hour. Cloudy skies expected Wednesday, chance for showers, high temperatures reach up to 54. Thunderstorms likely Wednesday night, 46. Temps a bit below average Thursday and Friday, with highs in the mid-50s to the upper 50s. Rain showers likely Thursday. From the Weatherology Weather Center, I'm staff meteorologist Laura Lockwood. Currently, it's 50 degrees.
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0: you know I love this format. 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
8: Here's your Tri-Cities weather forecast. 43 overnight under partly cloudy skies, northeast winds 8 to 15 miles per hour. Cloudy skies expected Wednesday, chance for showers, high temperatures reach up to 54. Thunderstorms likely Wednesday night, 46. Temps a bit below average Thursday and Friday, with highs in the mid-50s to the upper 50s. Rain showers likely Thursday. From the Weatherology Weather Center, I'm staff meteorologist Laura Lockwood. Right now, 46.
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2: Here's your Tri-Cities weather forecast. 43 overnight, under partly cloudy skies, northeast winds 8 to 15 miles per hour. Cloudy skies expected Wednesday, chance for showers, high temperatures reach up to 54. Thunderstorms likely Wednesday night, 46. Temps a bit below average Thursday and Friday, with highs from the mid-50s to the upper 50s. Rain showers likely Thursday. From the Weatherology Weather Center, I'm staff meteorologist Laura Lockwood. Right now, 46.
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0: 8 to 15 miles per hour. Cloudy skies expected Wednesday. Chance for showers. High temperatures reach up to 54. Thunderstorms likely Wednesday night, 46. Temps a bit below average Thursday and Friday, with highs in the mid-50s to the upper 50s. Rain showers likely Thursday. From the Weatherology Weather Center, I'm staff meteorologist Laura Lockwood. Right now, 45.
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2: Here's your Tri-Cities weather forecast. 43 overnight, under partly cloudy skies, northeast winds 8 to 15 miles per hour. Cloudy skies expected Wednesday, chance for showers, high temperatures reach up to 54. Thunderstorms likely Wednesday night, 46. Temps a bit below average Thursday and Friday, with highs from the mid-50s to the upper 50s. Rain showers likely Thursday. From the Weatherology Weather Center, I'm staff meteorologist Laura Lockwood. Right now, 45.
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7: Here's your Tri-Cities weather forecast. Lows dip down to about 43. Overnight, under partly cloudy skies, northerly winds, 8 to 15 miles per hour. Overcast skies, Wednesday, chance of thunderstorms, daytime highs approaching 55. Storms likely, Wednesday night, lows around 46, cloudy. Daytime highs approaching 55, Thursday, with rain showers likely, 54, mainly clear skies, Friday. From the Weatherology Weather Center, I'm staff meteorologist Laura Lockwood, currently 44.
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4: Here's your Tri-Cities weather forecast. Lows dip down to about 43 overnight under partly cloudy skies, northerly winds, 8 to 15 miles per hour. Overcast skies, Wednesday, chance of thunderstorms, daytime highs approaching 55. Storms likely, Wednesday night, lows around 46, cloudy. Daytime highs approaching 55, Thursday, with rain showers likely, 54, mainly clear skies, Friday. From the Weatherology Weather Center, I'm staff meteorologist Laura Lockwood, currently 44.
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4: Here's your Tri-Cities weather forecast. Chance of thunderstorms today. Otherwise, cloudy skies expected. Daytime highs approaching 55. Winds out of the northeast, 10 to 15 miles per hour. Storms likely tonight. Lows level off around 46. Cloudy skies. Cloudy skies expected tomorrow. Rain showers likely. Highs level off around 55. From the Weatherology Weather Center, I'm meteorologist Jennifer Wojcicki. Currently 44.
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2: Here's your Tri-Cities weather forecast. Chance of thunderstorms today. Otherwise, cloudy skies expected. Daytime highs approaching 55. Winds out of the northeast, 10 to 15 miles per hour. Storms likely tonight. Lows level off around 46. Cloudy skies. Cloudy skies expected tomorrow. Rain showers likely. Highs level off around 55. From the Weatherology Weather Center, I'm meteorologist Jennifer Wojcicki. Currently 44.
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4: Here's your Tri-Cities weather forecast. Chance of thunderstorms today, otherwise cloudy skies expected. Daytime highs approaching 55. Winds out of the northeast, 10 to 15 miles per hour. Storms likely tonight, lows level off around 46, cloudy skies. Cloudy skies expected tomorrow, rain showers likely, highs level off around 55. From the Weatherology Weather Center, I'm meteorologist Jennifer Wojcicki. Right now, it's 43 degrees.
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2: Here's your Tri-Cities weather forecast. Chance of thunderstorms today, otherwise cloudy skies expected. Daytime highs approaching 55. Winds out of the northeast, 10 to 15 miles per hour. Storms likely tonight, lows level off around 46, cloudy skies. Cloudy skies expected tomorrow, rain showers likely, highs level off around 55. From the Weatherology Weather Center, I'm meteorologist Jennifer Wojcicki. Right now, it's 43 degrees.
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3: Yes, good morning, good morning, good morning. We are still officially here.
4: Yes,
3: at the
4: studios,
3: broadcasting live just on our stream, though. So if you're just now flipping in, or perhaps you were listening looking to listen online or on our FM dial, then, well, we are a little off the air on that part. We've got people working on it. And once we get that all arranged and fixed, we'll be back there. But in the meantime, we're still going to broadcast live right here on our stream. So those of you that are lucky enough to have figured that out, the show is just for you today. And since we're not actually broadcasting on the air, we're just doing it online, we can curse all we want.
4: Oh, boy. Don't tease me with the good time.
3: We can curse all we want. Tim's going to drop a couple of bombs in the 7 o'clock hour. She's hoping we're still off the air.
4: Oh, boy. Yeah. No, I'm going to just not.
3: No, it's
4: not. It'll be hard to come back from that.
3: Yeah.
4: So I'm just going to...
3: I should probably tell you, I am joking, so don't do that.
4: I'm not going to do that.
3: I can only imagine if I had done that before and like drop some F-bombs in the 7 o'clock hour. Who's ready to do some Tim chat or Tim talk? Let's do it.
4: Oh boy.
3: So, hey, we're going to get through this today. Got a lot of stuff coming up. Chance to win in the 9 o'clock with Wheel of Winning. We'll spill the wheel up in the 8 o'clock hour, and hopefully I'll get rid of this mush mouse in the next couple of minutes.

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0: So they say your hair goes through active growth and then a brief transition and then resting and shedding stage.
1: Hmm.
0: You seem sad about this.
1: Well, I'm not losing my hair.
0: You're not?
1: No, I keep it all in a brush. It's fine. I'm imagining that there will be some day where somebody can be like, oh, we can replant those.
0: Yeah, we've figured out a way.
1: Yeah, that'd be nice.
0: No, you seem to be embracing it. It's fine.
1: What other
0: everybody's
1: choice?
0: Losing hair. Oh, yeah. You have other options.
1: Do you think?
0: Yeah, of course you do.
1: If I came in here and I all of a sudden had a glorious head of hair, you'd be
0: I'm going to say something.
1: What did you shoot and put on your head?
0: No, I've seen some videos where it's pretty natural looking.
1: Is it the spray can where you were spray painting your head?
0: Yep, you can do that.
1: All right.
0: There's lots of ways. You're saying you think you've been losing more than this, or maybe the regrowth is the circle is broke down somehow for you?
1: Yeah, the recycling plant has closed.
0: Okay.
1: Yeah, I believe so.
0: Well, you're not alone. You're not alone. Everybody's losing the hair. Some are just getting it back.
1: My grandfather was bald by 24.
0: Yeah?
1: Yeah.
0: So,
1: I gained his, of course, the man also was 98 pounds, so I get his hairline, but I don't get his waistline.
0: Well.
1: Thanks, Grandpa.
0: Yeah. Jeans are a funny thing.
1: Thank you. I appreciate it. Love you. Miss you. Hugs, kisses. But, really, 100 hairs?
0: Yep. About 100 hairs a day. And they say it's completely normal, part of the body's natural hair growth cycle. So about 100 hairs a day.
1: And with you, though, your hair is so thick.
0: Oh, I know. It's insane.
1: Yeah. Oh, God, it must be terrible.
0: It's terrible.
1: Oh, God. How do you live and put up with it?
0: And the daughter's the same way.
1: Yeah.
0: And I told you, you know, with the dogs, like, I got to vacuum every single day. That's a lot of hair at my house.
1: Other than her husband, it's a hairy family.
0: Yeah, exactly. It's more on his face.
1: Yeah, true, right? There you go.
0: You know that beard that freaked you out? Yeah.
1: This isn't bad at all.
0: No, it's not. No.
1: Somebody asked me yesterday afternoon, they're like, are you really scared of Little House on the Prairie? I said, I wasn't scared of Little House on the Prairie.
0: Not as a whole.
1: No, I was fine with Mom, Pa, Laura, Mary.
0: You just had a couple characters. That's fine.
1: Mr. Edwards and Mrs. Olson scared me to death as a child, and don't judge me for that.
0: No judgment.
1: Yeah, like
0: all
1: my
0: right.
1: therapist saying, really?
0: Really?
1: Grow up.
0: That's your random fact for today. The average person loses 100 hairs every day. These questions get thrown into the $1,000 a minute set of questions, almost as if we're giving you one of the answers. Head to our website, 989thevibefm.com. Get yourself signed up to play with us.

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3: From the News Channel Nebraska Newsroom, I'm Brandon Shanahan. A Nebraska leader is raising red flags over President Donald Trump's newly announced deal with Russian President Vladimir Putin to import millions of tons of Russian diesel to curb rising U.S. fuel costs. The agreement comes despite recent federal sanctions designed to choke off Moscow's energy revenue funding its war in Ukraine. U.S. Senator Pete Ricketts remains skeptical of the plan, questioning whether Russia will deliver and say the U.S. should stand firm with Ukraine.
4: I don't believe Russia is going to be actually deliver on what they said they're going to do, and I'm skeptical if this is the right answer. We need to continue to support Ukraine in Russia's aggressive war towards them, and so that's why I'm skeptical about Putin actually being able to deliver this and whether this is really a good idea at all.
3: Currently, a bipartisan group of senators is urging the White House to scrap the deal. Ricketts says concerns over buying Russian energy extends beyond Washington. He said that European allies must also reduce their reliance on Moscow's energy as the U.S. evaluates its next steps. The November 3rd general election will be here before you know it. Dan News Channel Nebraska is helping voters get ready with a one-hour election preview special airing today at 7 o'clock. The program will feature candidate interviews, expert analysis, and highlights from the U.S. Senate debates. It will also break down the three ballot measures addressing online sports betting, legislative term limits, and Fairness for Girls initiative. Other topics include Nebraska's legislative and statewide races, along with elections for the State Board of Education and University of Nebraska Board of Regents. The special will also air periodically on weekends leading up to Election Day, as well as Monday, November 2nd, the night before the election. You can find more of today's news online at newschannelnebraska.com. 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
6: Your Tri-Cities forecast.
7: Today, a chance of showers and thunderstorms, mainly after 1 o'clock. Increasing clouds with a high near 54. Tonight, showers and possibly a thunderstorm, low around 46. Tomorrow, showers mainly before 1 p.m. Breezy with gusts as high as 30 miles an hour, a high near 55. Right now, it's 44.
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0: It's Tri-City's Greatest Hits, 98.9 The Vibe. Hi, everybody.
1: Are you okay today?
0: Hey, good morning, everybody.
1: Wow. Did you sleep with your windows open again?
0: I did, actually. So, yeah, I'm not going to lie. I'm perfectly fine, but no, not really.
1: Okay. Yeah.
2: Ridiculous.
0: Hey, yes, let's do the great debate, shall we?
1: Let's do. We do this every day at this time. Keep it going all morning. It's up on Facebook. You can comment there. Or, as always, you can call or text our studio line, 308-270-0989. Today we're asking, what is something from your childhood that you have kept? This is a fun one, and I'll be honest, I have so many things.
0: Yeah, you do.
1: That I have kept.
0: Well, your mom has kept for you at her house.
1: You know, it's funny. Like before we left for college, all of us girls, you know, it was like pack stuff up, put it away, put it in storage, and at some point, mom has been like, "Here, you have your own house.
0: Yeah,
1: take your own stuff."
0: Yeah. Mama needs a guest room.
1: And my in-laws have done that as well.
0: Okay.
1: My in-laws have done that. They'll bring my husband's stuff in. And so I'm very sentimental about stuff like that,
0: sure,
1: whether it's from my childhood stuff that I played with or enjoyed, or if it was, you know, my great-grandma collected XYZ and I was like, I called dibs on that.
0: Right.
1: You know, so I have a lot of that kind of stuff at my house.
0: Sure, sure.
1: Pottery my grandpa made, all sorts of stuff like that. So from my childhood, stuff that I've kept from my own childhood, one thing that comes to mind is my troll doll collection.
0: Really?
1: Yeah. I have a tote in the storage room of my troll doll collection.
0: How big is this tote?
1: It's not very big. It's not very big. Trolls themselves, do you remember them?
0: Oh, of course.
1: Okay. And I just told you that my mom brought in a bag of my old dolls.
0: Right.
1: Well, my big sleepover troll doll was in there. I didn't know where he was.
0: Oh, now you
1: know. He got put somewhere separate. He's wearing jammies, full piece jammy suit like I wear now. He's got like the hat, the nightcap on. And so now I have him as well.
0: Oh,
1: they're reunited.
0: That's fantastic.
1: Troll dolls.
0: That's great.
1: One of my answers I'm going to go with this morning.
0: That's great.
1: What about you?
0: It's going to seem awful, but I don't really have anything from my childhood that I've kept.
1: Okay.
0: There were things. I would say that there's only one thing I could think of is my Star Wars collection.
1: Yes.
0: I have all the original figures.
1: Have or had?
0: Have.
1: Okay.
0: I still have. And that might be the only thing. It might be the only thing.
1: That's cool. I thought they got sold.
0: No.
1: Okay.
0: No.
1: Okay.
0: Everything else got sold.
1: Okay. split up in the divorce.
0: Yeah. My He-Man collection was sold a number of years ago.
1: Maybe that's what I'm thinking of.
0: And that was quite extensive as well.
1: Yeah.
0: And after watching the movie this past summer, I wish I had it all back.
1: Yeah,
0: oh,
1: I bet.
0: My God.
1: I bet. Oh, cool. Okay. Yeah. Are they still in the boxes?
0: No, God, no. No,
1: you
0: when
1: played
0: you're a
1: with
0: kid.
1: Them?
0: Oh, yeah. But I still have every weapon that goes with every character.
1: Oh,
0: so I have
1: cool.
0: them. And they're all in great condition because I never took them outside because why would I go outside and play as a child?
1: Right. Well,
0: please. So, you know, there are some things that I have. I have, you know, like a quilt that was made by my grandmother for me as a kid. So I have some of those things.
1: Okay.
0: But, yeah, nothing really that. Yeah.
1: No, those
0: really.
1: Are fantastic items.
0: Yeah.
1: Those are fantastic items. That's a great answer. We want to hear from everybody else.
0: Yes,
1: what's
0: we do.
1: Something from your childhood that you have kept? Comment up on Facebook or call or text us, 308-270-0989.
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13: Your Tri-Cities forecast.
1: Today, a chance of showers and thunderstorms, mainly after 1 o'clock. Increasing clouds with a high near 54. Tonight, showers and possibly a thunderstorm, low around 46. Tomorrow, showers mainly before 1 p.m. Breezy with gusts as high as 30 miles an hour, a high near 55. Right now, it's 44.
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0: It's Tri-City's Greatest Hits, 98.9 The Vibe. Good morning. Murphy and Tim hanging out with you on this Wednesday. Yes, Wednesday. Those of you that have found us on our stream, we are waiting word on when our transmitter might be back up. We don't know the condition, and our engineer is on their way to go figure that out, and he is brilliant. Especially if he's listening right now through his Listen Live app. Brad can fix anything.
1: Yes, he can. We're hoping to be back up on the radio soon, but we still have all the fun things to do today.
0: Yes, we do.
1: We're going to spin the wheel in the 8 o'clock hour and play Wheel of Winning in the 9 o'clock hour. And I made a social media post last night with something. I'm too excited. And so I have to give you an early birthday present.
0: Well, here's the thing, which I'm excited as well, was not expecting.
1: Good.
0: But is this because I left your gift here in the studio for so long and told you, hey, that's what's in the box?
1: Mm-hmm.
0: This is why you're doing this?
1: I think that could be a start.
0: Okay.
1: But no, actually, it's just because I'm so excited.
0: Oh, okay.
1: I thought of it, I ordered it, I got it, and I last night was like, oh man, I have to wait like almost 2 months to give it to him. And I'm just too excited. So a little early birthday shenanigans, why not?
0: All right.
1: Why not? You're going to start celebrating your birthday here in a couple weeks.
0: In November, yeah.
1: Let's just start even earlier.
0: Okay.
1: You know?
0: I like this.
1: Okay. So
0: it feels like to be you?
1: Yes. Do you like it?
0: A little.
1: I know, right?
0: It's fun. A little intoxicating.
1: Yeah. You're feeling a little bit spoiled.
0: Yeah.
1: Yeah, a little bit excited.
0: Well, my mom needs to bring in some donuts and coffee now, too.
1: Exactly.
0: She's really slacking off.
1: You could get used to this treatment.
0: I really could.
1: All right. So sometime this morning, we'll do a little early birthday gift opening as well.
0: Oh, I'm excited for that. We'll hopefully be able to share with everybody on our FM. Brad, if you're listening, hurry up. Tim's got to do some finagling.
2: In times like these, Nebraskans need a fighter in their corner. That's our Attorney General Mike Hilgers, protecting the American dream. 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Hilgers went to court to put the brakes on hidden fees that drive up costs. And Hilgers has taken the fight to the scammers and fraudsters who prey on our neighbors. As a father of four, Mike Hilgers is holding big tech accountable for misleading parents, and Hilgers defended parental rights in the classroom. And when Biden tried to force Nebraska schools to let boys play girls' sports, Hilgers said, no way. Now Mike Hilgers is fighting to defend Nebraska's water rights, and Hilgers is protecting Nebraska farmers and ranchers from crippling regulations that raise food prices, fighting for what matters most, protecting the American dream. Our Attorney General, Mike Hilgers.
3: Paid for by friends of Mike Hilgers.
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8: From the News Channel Nebraska Newsroom, I'm Brandon Shanahan. These are today's headlines. Two Nebraska senior living centers are closing, sending almost 100 people scrambling for a place to live. A Grand Island Middle School student is heading to Washington, D.C. to represent Nebraska in the National Civics Competition. The inaugural Little Bloom Film Festival is bringing filmmakers, audiences, and film lovers together in downtown Hastings this weekend. U.S. Senator Pete Ricketts is raising red flags over President Donald Trump's newly announced deal with Russian President Vladimir Putin to import millions of tons of Russian diesel to curb rising U.S. fuel costs. You can find more of today's news online at newschannelnebraska.com. From the NCN Newsroom, I'm Brandon Shanahan.
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10: Your Tri-Cities forecast.
1: Today, a chance of showers and thunderstorms, mainly after 1 o'clock. Increasing clouds with a high near 54. Tonight, showers and possibly a thunderstorm, low around 46. Tomorrow, showers mainly before 1 p.m. Breezy with gusts as high as 30 miles an hour, a high near 55. Right now, it's 44.
10: 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She's a
11: killer queen. The writer said he'd prefer people draw their own meaning from the song. But that was right after he admitted it was a portrait of a high-class call girl. It had everything that defined Queen packed into 3 minutes. Lavish production, choir-like harmonies, a wall of melodic guitars in the solo, and an attitude that only Freddie Mercury could deliver. It was a worldwide hit. From Sheer Heart Attack, Queen, Killer Queen, on 98.9, The Vibe.

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2: 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Hey, Ray. Hey, Sugar. 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
1: She did get you, didn't she, Murphy?
2: Yeah, she did.
1: Yeah, she did.
2: Yeah, got me every time.
1: I don't know why. I don't know why it's singular when it should be plural. Double women.
2: Fell for it every time.
1: Dang it.
2: Swing that out in front of me. I'm going to be like, okay. Hey, welcome.
1: Hey,
2: by the way, just to let you know, we are not on air. We're just doing through our stream, so you can feel free to curse.
1: Cool.
2: Yeah.
1: Booger. The fifth-ranked UNK volleyball team hit 318 and had 10 different players record a kill as they swept York last night, 25-13, 14-14. They are now 20-1, and the win streak is the ninth longest in school history and the seventh win streak of at least 20 games in the Rick Squires era. They will head down to Maryville and play 18th-ranked Emporia State and Central Missouri coming up this weekend. Earlier yesterday, Bryn Stoll was named the MIAA Volleyball Player of the Week, while Ellie Spang was honorable mention in that category. Sticking with the Athletes of the Week, Great Plains Athletic Conference has named a pair of Hastings College soccer players on the women's side. The Offensive Player of the Week, Madison Rhodes. The Defensive Player of the Week, Nora Stewart. It's the third time that Rhodes has won that award. And the Broncos are playing at Concordia tonight. The Bulldogs are currently on top in the G-Pack. The women's game is at 5:30. The men is set for 8 o'clock. Hastings College women's basketball team has been picked by the league coaches to finish fourth in the G-Pack, coming off a 24-9 season, 17-5 in the conference. They finished third last year and made the Sweet 16 of the NAIA National Tournament. Their season opens up next weekend, October 23rd, when they host Friends University. Now, Dort and Dakota Wesleyan were co-number one, and Concordia was number three in that poll. In golf, UNK was able to go wire-to-wire to win the Central Regional 20-team preview at Meadowlark Hills. The event had teams playing in a course that they're going to play next year when it is a big-time qualifier for the Nationals. Claire Berquist and Liz Lyons were co-medalists, finishing in a tie for number one. The Lopers will head to Omaha on October the 19th. The Hastings College men's golf team won the Battle at the Dance, beating a total of nine teams out in Colorado, and Takai Sugawara was the individual champion. The women finished sixth out of seven teams. At the state high school golf tournament, Kearney High finished in third in the Class A girls. Omaha Marion, your champion, by some 37 shots over Elkhorn North, who was seven better than Kearney High. Lauren Mernon of Omaha Marion was your individual champion. Kearney was led by Avery Erdman, who finished in a tie for sixth. We do have two area individual champions in Class B. Sophomore Catherine Kruger of Hastings wins it by one shot over Lucille McDivitt of Omaha Duchesne, state champ. Omaha Duchesne wins the team championship. Scott second, Gretna East third. Granolin Northwest was eighth. And in Class C, West Holt your champion. SCOTUS second, followed by Aurora, Granolin Central Catholic and Sutton. Adams Central eighth, Cozad 11th. And sophomore Macy Jurgensen of Minden, one under par, 143 for the 2 days. She is your champion. Other medalists, Delaney Phillips of Aurora was fourth. Molly Cannon of Granolin Central Catholic tied for sixth. Olivia Dunn of Aurora was ninth. And you had Kaylin Chagrew of Holdridge in a tie for 14th. High school volleyball last night in the Luplat Conference. Centura and St. Paul advanced on to tomorrow's final. Centura swept Ord, St. Paul in four sets over Central City. And in the Fort Kearney Conference, the top two seeds move on. Amherst sweeping Wilcox Hildreth, and it was Ansley Litchfield sweeping Loomis. So tomorrow night here on The Vibe from Kearney High at 6 o'clock, Loomis and Wilcox Hildreth in the consolation game, Amherst and Ansley Litchfield in the championship game. Also tonight, Grand Island will be at Kearney High. Both played five setters last night. Kearney fell to North Platte and Grand Island fell to state-rated Lincoln North Star. 6:30 here on The Vibe. What else do you want to know? Oh, state this, state that, state more. State tennis gets going today in Lincoln for Class A and B boys. State softball, of course the weather turns. It gets underway today in Hastings. Yes, bright and early this morning at 9 a.m., finally, you get to wear your parkas to a game this year. Kearney Catholic, the top seed in Class C, will play UTAN Meade. St. Cecilia and Douglas County West at 11:30. Centura Central Valley and Ashland Greenwood at 4:30 in Class B. Northwest and Crete at 11:30. Hastings and Wahoo at 4:30. Hastings and the St. Cecilia games, of course, can be heard on KHAS Radio. It's always good to be heard on the radio.
2: Yeah, it does help, actually, yes. Thanks so much. Great debate coming up next.

0: All right, still in studio. Doug's here. We're going to talk about the Great Debate.
1: Okay.
2: All right, Doug. What is something from your childhood that you have kept?
1: Everything.
0: Have you? Including the farm.
1: Yeah, something from my childhood. So what age are we talking here? We're talking like single digits?
0: Sure.
2: Maybe, yeah. Whatever your answer is. Maybe. I mean, maybe it's from when you're older. I don't know.
1: Got some baseball cards. Baseball cards.
0: All right.
1: Yeah.
2: Ooh, those might be worth a little bit now.
1: Of course they're not. You know the story of my life. Yeah, dude, I found a $2 million bit. No, it's worth a nickel.
0: Oh, and you used it in your bicycle spokes.
1: No. I didn't do that.
0: No?
1: I don't know. I'm not going to say that I never did that because probably the other kids did it, so you
0: sure,
1: had to try it.
0: You got to try it.
1: But, I mean, I only, probably the ones I put on my spokes were only like the Hank Aaron cards.
0: Yeah, right. The good one.
2: Right.
1: Just that one. Just the people you'd heard of. So, I guess that comes to mind. I'm sure there's a couple, three other things that we have come across over time.
0: Held on to.
1: So, yeah. But you know where they are, in a box.
0: Yep.
2: Right.
1: Somewhere.
0: Never, but you just can't justify getting rid of it.
1: Yeah. Never to be seen until you pass on and somebody's cleaning out your stuff.
0: And they'll keep it in that same box.
1: Yeah, no. Hey, no. Okay, I know this is bad, but trash. What are we going to do? Keep it? No. What are we going to do with it? I don't know.
0: Well, God forbid that day comes.
1: Yeah. Eventually.
0: What do you want us to do with your stuff?
1: Yeah.
0: Well, I'm imagining Tim and I would have to go.
2: We'll go through his stuff?
0: Yeah.
1: Well, over in the other office. Don't worry, it'll keep you warm in the winter.
0: I'll bet it will. Well, there's so much stuff in there for the kindling that
1: yes.
0: It'll be a nice little barrel burn.
1: I know, I'm trying to help.
0: That'll be nice.
1: Thinking of you guys.
2: Sounds fun.
0: Appreciate it. Even beyond, I appreciate it. That's very sweet. Thank you so much for coming by.
3: I'm Pete.

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3: From the News Channel Nebraska Newsroom, I'm Brandon Shanahan. A Nebraska leader is raising red flags over President Donald Trump's newly announced deal with Russian President Vladimir Putin to import millions of tons of Russian diesel to curb rising U.S. fuel costs. The agreement comes despite recent federal sanctions designed to choke off Moscow's energy revenue funding its war in Ukraine. U.S. Senator Pete Ricketts remains skeptical of the plan, questioning whether Russia will deliver and say the U.S. should stand firm with Ukraine.
4: I don't believe Russia is going to be actually deliver on what they said they're going to do, and I'm skeptical if this is the right answer. We need to continue to support Ukraine in Russia's aggressive war towards them, and so that's why I'm skeptical about Putin actually being able to deliver this and whether this is really a good idea at all.
3: Currently, a bipartisan group of senators is urging the White House to scrap the deal. Ricketts says concerns over buying Russian energy extends beyond Washington. He said that European allies must also reduce their reliance on Moscow's energy as the U.S. evaluates its next steps. The November 3rd general election will be here before you know it. And News Channel Nebraska is helping voters get ready with a one-hour election preview special airing today at 7 o'clock. The program will feature candidate interviews, expert analysis, and highlights from the U.S. Senate debates. It'll also break down the three ballot measures addressing online sports betting, legislative term limits, and Fairness for Girls initiative. Other topics include Nebraska's legislative and statewide races, along with elections for the State Board of Education and University of Nebraska Board of Regents. The special will also air periodically on weekends leading up to Election Day, as well as Monday, November 2nd, the night before the election. You can find more of today's news online at newschannelnebraska.com. 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
6: Your Tri-Cities forecast.
7: Today, a chance of showers and thunderstorms, mainly after 1 o'clock. Increasing clouds with a high near 54. Tonight, showers and possibly a thunderstorm, low around 46. Tomorrow, showers mainly before 1 p.m. Breezy with gusts as high as 30 miles an hour, a high near 55. Right now, it's 44.
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0: Guess who's back? That's right. We're back.
1: There we go. That feels better, doesn't it?
0: It does, actually. It really does feel better. So, we're back! Dog, come in and do sports! You haven't been here before. Here comes Dog.
2: Hey. I love it!
0: We're back!
2: Finals dancing!
1: I mean, we were doing the same thing, but it just felt different, didn't it?
0: It did. Well, it was all your cursing.
1: Yeah.
0: Since we were off the air, she just was cursing.
1: Wow.
3: Well, you know her.
0: Yeah,
3: pretty little girl.
0: Her reputation.
1: I'll rate it back in. All right.
2: But yay, we're back.
0: We're back. So, boy, what do we want to talk about now? God, we should have saved all the stuff we did earlier.
1: Exactly. Let's just give a quick reminder that I did get Murphy an early birthday present that I'm going to give him today.
3: Yeah.
1: He's going to open that today still. So I'm really excited about that.
3: I hope you love canned hummus.
0: Well, it is the gift that's going to keep on giving because I'll give it right back at Christmas.
2: Congratulations.
0: Act surprised.
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12: Your Tri-Cities forecast.
1: Today, a chance of showers and thunderstorms, mainly after 1 o'clock. Increasing clouds with a high near 54. Tonight, showers and possibly a thunderstorm, low around 46. Tomorrow, showers mainly before 1 p.m. Breezy with gusts as high as 30 miles an hour, a high near 55. Right now, it's 44.
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0: 10 questions in 1 minute, and you're a $1,000 winner.
1: Hello?
2: Hello, we're looking for Rachel.
1: That's me.
2: Hi, Rachel. It's Murphy and Tim over at The Vibe. How are you?
1: Nervous as always.
2: Nervous?
3: Oh, boy.
2: No.
3: No, if I remember,
1: you'd think
3: I'd
1: get less nervous after how many times I've played, but no.
2: Yeah. How many times have we played?
1: I think this is number 5.
2: Number 5. See? Oh, you've got a long way to go. I mean, we've had people playing this 18, 19, 20 times.
3: Yeah, and if I remember correctly, you did pretty well last time.
1: Yeah, I think I got 9 out of 10, if I remember right.
2: That's impressive.
3: Yeah.
2: That's very impressive. So we're shooting for all 10 today, so we'll see how that goes. Rachel, let's get you some good luck. What color can I use for you today?
1: I was going to ask, I know your favorite is orange. What's Tim's favorite?
3: Ooh. Yeah, let's go with pink today.
2: Ooh, look at that. All right.
3: I'm wearing a pink sweatshirt even, and I'm using a pink marker.
2: Yes.
1: Maybe that's a sign.
2: That's a sign.
3: Yep. Pink all day. All right.
2: I can't wait to find the results of this. All right. Fantastic. Well, even though you're familiar now with both of our preferences of color and what writing utensils we're using, we're going to give you the outline of what's about to happen. All right?
1: All right.
2: All right. Perfect. Tim?
3: All right, Rachel. I have 10 questions. You have 60 seconds. If I read a question and you don't know the answer right away, just say pass or skip and I'll come back to it if there's time. And the time does start as soon as I start reading the first question, okay?
1: Okay.
2: Excellent. Anytime you're ready, Tim.
3: All right. Fill in the blank. Spill the blank.
1: Beans.
3: True or false? Pineapples take around 2 years to grow.
1: True.
3: Which Tesla CEO also co-founded PayPal?
1: Elon Musk.
3: Which course is the Masters Golf Tournament held?
1: Skip.
3: Which late rock star is the grandfather of actress Riley Keough?
1: Elvis.
3: How many seasons are in 1 year?
1: 4.
3: How many total seasons would be in 4 years?
1: 16.
3: Which well-known comic book series features 4 characters named after Italian Renaissance artists?
1: Teenage Mutant Ninja Turtles.
3: What is our studio fish's name?
1: Pass.
3: What don't invertebrates have?
1: Spines.
3: What course is the Masters Golf Tournament held?
2: You are at your minute.
1: Augusta.
2: Augusta is the right answer,
3: and
2: yes.
3: I worded it incorrectly both times. I apologize for that, Rachel. Hopefully,
2: but
3: did you give
2: right
3: her another
2: answer.
3: Second?
2: I did, yes.
3: Thank
2: absolutely.
3: You.
2: Absolutely. Well, you're back at 9, and I think now, I'm thinking what's interesting is you now know what color of that Tim prefers, what I prefer, what you writing utensils we're using, and now you're going to know what our fish's name
3: is. That's right.
2: Vinyl.
1: Vinyl, okay.
2: Vinyl. We reference him on a almost daily basis. So,
1: dang.
2: Yes, hey, you know what? This, again, just means you have to talk to us one more time before you can win. I mean, that's all it takes, right?
1: Yep.
2: Yeah.
3: That's right. You got the true false right, which was that's our part of our random facts.
2: True.
3: So
2: yep.
3: Yeah, just got to keep listening. But hey, Rachel,
2: excellent
3: 9 for
2: job.
3: 9 out of 2. That's not bad at all.
2: Quite impressive. You're more than welcome to go sign up again, and we're going to get some information, send you some tickets.
0: 10 questions in 1 minute, and you're a $1,000 winner. Every weekday morning on the Murphy in the Morning Show with Tim.

0: Ah, yes, it feels good to be back. It feels
1: does.
0: Good.
1: It
0: back
1: does.
0: On air. Look, when we got in this morning and we were off air, we started just to do the show on the stream, which is, you know, normal protocol, just like we were on the air. But there is something that just feels weird.
1: Yeah, yeah, I agree.
0: So, but we're back. Good morning. Thanks so much for joining us or keeping us locked in until we came back. Right now it's time for some Timbits.
1: Yes. We keep talking about how it's spooky season. Mm. A lot of people watching some new horror shows or horror films. And this almost sounds like a horror movie, all right?
0: All right.
1: This is a woman in New Hampshire. She went to the urgent care recently. She was suffering an asthma attack. She'd been exposed to a cat and is allergic to them. Okay, so she goes to her local urgent care. Everything was fine at first.
0: Okay.
1: They checked her in, gave her a room, you know, gave her a shot and said, hang tight and we'll be right back in a couple minutes. But nobody ever came back in.
0: Oh,
1: okay. So about a half an hour later, she started getting restless. She said she thought it seemed really quiet outside of her room.
0: Sure.
1: And she popped her head out of the door and realized that they'd forgotten all about her. They had locked up the urgent care and left. Okay, now we've all been to the doctor, okay? Urgent care or not, we've all been to the doctor. You know, you're getting set up in your room. The nurse is coming in to check your vitals, ask
0: sure.
1: you some questions.
0: Sure.
1: It's a whole process, you
0: it
1: know.
0: Is. Yep.
1: The doctor comes in, and a lot of times they do. It's like, oh, okay, we're gonna get, you know, a shot, whatever.
0: Yep. We'll
1: this
0: come
1: or
0: in
1: that.
0: And get your vitals.
1: We'll be right back in, and they always, you know, shut the door.
0: Yep.
1: They want you to have your privacy. They want everybody else in the hall to have their privacy. It makes sense,
0: it
1: and
0: does.
1: It's very quiet.
0: Usually,
1: there is some music playing or something like that. But it's very, very quiet in a doctor's office.
0: Yep, usually.
1: So, to me, I'm like, how long would you wait until
0: Before
1: you opened
0: like,
1: that
0: Hello?
1: Door?
0: Hello?
1: You know? And this is at an urgent care.
0: Yeah.
1: This is for an asthma attack. This isn't me at, you know, my other doctor's appointments where I'm like,
0: right.
1: Well, I'm, you know, my clothes are folded up on the chair in the corner as I'm waiting for somebody to come back. How long till you get dressed? How long till you stick your head out?
0: That's like, a very good question.
1: Did anybody forget about me? Do you care if I use the bathroom?
0: Yeah, right. That's a good question.
1: So she says she waited about half an hour.
0: Okay.
1: Now, I think we've all been to the doctor where
0: they've been running late.
1: Yeah, they're running behind and they're like, this is going to take a while.
0: Right.
1: Get comfortable. I think people will just sit on their phone. You know, and
0: sure.
1: that's the thing to me, a half an hour and she stuck her head out.
0: Yeah.
1: Thank goodness she did. I mean, I assume it was later in the evening.
0: I would think so.
1: But imagine opening that door and having the whole hallway be dark. And like, I would be so scary. I would be really, really scared. So what she did was she grabbed her stuff. As soon as she left, the alarm went off.
0: Right.
1: And she called 911 and said, here's what's happening. Here's where I am. So she's fine. She didn't have another asthma attack, thank goodness.
0: Good.
1: And in her interview, she's saying she probably won't go back to that office.
0: That's probably a good thing, too.
1: The company apologized, you know. What?
0: You know this hits close to home, right?
1: This hits close to home for you?
0: Uh-huh.
1: What happened to you?
0: I accidentally locked an employee into a...
1: Oh, yes, yes, yes. Okay, I thought you were
0: overnight.
1: Like at a medical...
0: Oh, no,
1: yeah.
0: No.
1: Okay, go ahead. Yeah, tell everybody the story.
0: Oh, no, it takes more time than we have right now.
1: Okay.
0: I'll share the story if you want. I'll do it in the 8 o'clock if you want. But because it is... I felt so
1: Whoopsies.
0: Bad.
1: Yeah, yeah.
0: But yeah, I locked an elderly woman in a department store overnight.
1: Yes,
0: fine.
1: I've heard the story, but everybody else might want to hear the story again.
0: We'll
1: but
0: do it in the 8
1: for
0: o'clock.
1: Timbits, the company apologized.
0: Good.
1: She said, you know, the company said the rooms are supposed to be cleared out and checked before closing. Clearly, someone dropped the ball. There's going to be a staff meeting.
0: You know there is.
1: You know, maybe no employee of the month this month. it does sound
0: close.
1: Like a horror movie to me.
0: It does.
1: Would be terrified.
0: Absolutely. Absolutely. Wow. That
1: be
0: is
1: aware.
0: Awful.
1: Be aware.
0: Awful, awful. All right, coming up in the 8 o'clock hour, we will have our triple play. I might share the story with it if you really want to know. But yeah, it's I feel bad. This one hit close to home, Tim.
1: Yeah,
0: I feel bad.
1: I think it's worth telling.
0: All right,
1: yeah, we'll
0: share that
1: back
0: at 8 o'clock then.
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9: From the News Channel Nebraska Newsroom, I'm Brandon Shanahan. These are today's headlines. Two Nebraska senior living centers are closing, sending almost 100 people scrambling for a place to live. A Grand Island Middle School student is heading to Washington, D.C. to represent Nebraska in the National Civics Competition. The inaugural Little Bloom Film Festival is bringing filmmakers, audiences, and film lovers together in downtown Hastings this weekend. U.S. Senator Pete Ricketts is raising red flags over President Donald Trump's newly announced deal with Russian President Vladimir Putin to import millions of tons of Russian diesel to curb rising U.S. fuel costs. 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From the NCN Newsroom, I'm Brandon Shanahan.
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11: Your Tri-Cities forecast.
1: Today, a chance of showers and thunderstorms, mainly after 1 o'clock. Increasing clouds with a high near 54. Tonight, showers and possibly a thunderstorm, low around 46. Tomorrow, showers mainly before 1 p.m. Breezy with gusts as high as 30 miles an hour, a high near 55. Right now, it's 44.
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0: It's Tri-City's Greatest Hits, 98.9 The Vibe. Good morning. It feels good. Back on the FM like we were meant to be.
1: That's right.
0: Feels so good. But nevertheless, all of you that joined us on the stream as well, we appreciate that. Always realize that if we are off, that is usually the best way to find us and to continue with your morning. Just find us on our website and stream. You can download that app right there on your smartphone as well and listen live anywhere you go. It being Wednesday, of course, in the 8 o'clock hour now, we are going to give up an opportunity for people to spin a wheel and find out what game we're going to play. Wheel of Winning right now.
1: That's right. We spin the wheel. It's going to land on one of these six mini games, and we're going to play that in the 9 o'clock hour. Up for grabs, it's a heavy-duty sticker wallet. It goes right on the back of your cell phone, has the Morning Show logo on it, and we put a gift card in there. So happy spending with that. Somebody's going to win that today.
0: Yep.
1: All right, the six mini games, let's go over those, remind everybody what they are.
0: All right.
1: Backwards movie plot.
0: This is the one we played just last week, but I'll give you the plot of a movie in reverse, and you have to identify what the movie is.
1: Helium Theater.
0: Ah, yes. I love this because I get to act out a scene of a movie that you probably will recognize, but I do it on helium, so good luck.
1: Singing in the Shower.
0: We bring in our celebrities to our studio shower, and you have to identify who is singing this morning. From that shower.
1: Mashup Radio.
0: Take two songs and mash them together and

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1: Good times. And by the way, yes, I will be sharing a story about that related to Timbits.
0: Yes.
1: I will be sharing that coming up after the triple play.
0: Great.
1: Which is coming up next.
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9: From the News Channel Nebraska Newsroom, I'm Brandon Shanahan. A Nebraska leader is raising red flags over President Donald Trump's newly announced deal with Russian President Vladimir Putin to import millions of tons of Russian diesel to curb rising U.S. fuel costs. The agreement comes despite recent federal sanctions designed to choke off Moscow's energy revenue funding its war in Ukraine. U.S. Senator Pete Ricketts remains skeptical of the plan, questioning whether Russia will deliver and say the U.S. should stand firm with Ukraine.
10: I don't believe Russia is going to be actually deliver on what they said they're going to do, and I'm skeptical that this is the right answer. We need to continue to support Ukraine in Russia's aggressive war towards them, and so that's why I'm skeptical about Putin actually being able to deliver this and whether this is really a good idea at all.
9: Currently, a bipartisan group of senators is urging the White House to scrap the deal. Ricketts says concerns over buying Russian energy extends beyond Washington. He said that European allies must also reduce their reliance on Moscow's energy as the U.S. evaluates its next steps. The November 3rd general election will be here before you know it. Dan News Channel Nebraska is helping voters get ready with a one-hour election preview special airing today at 7 o'clock. The program will feature candidate interviews, expert analysis, and highlights from the U.S. Senate debates. It'll also break down the three ballot measures addressing online sports betting, legislative term limits, and Fairness for Girls initiative. Other topics include Nebraska's legislative and statewide races, along with elections for the State Board of Education and University of Nebraska Board of Regents. The special will also air periodically on weekends leading up to Election Day, as well as Monday, November 2nd, the night before the election. You can find more of today's

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3: Your Tri-Cities forecast.
4: Today, a chance of showers and thunderstorms, mainly after 1 o'clock. Increasing clouds with a high near 54. Tonight, showers and possibly a thunderstorm, low around 46. Tomorrow, showers mainly before 1 p.m. Breezy with gusts as high as 30 miles an hour, a high near 55. Right now, it's 44.
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0: It's Tri-City's Greatest Hits, 98.9 The Vibe. Good morning. That right there, my friends, is a little sampling of what it feels like if we flash back to a certain year this week, see what would be on the FM dial, you know, when we're back on.
1: It's good to be back on, isn't
0: it? It is good, yes.
1: It didn't change much for us.
0: I mean, no.
1: We still were doing the show just online, but it felt different.
0: It absolutely felt different.
1: Yeah. Feels good to be back, 100%.
0: Yes. So that right there, my friends, is what we call the Tri-City Triple Play, where it is the number one, number two, and number three songs that were featured this week back in 1981.
1: All right. A good year. Good songs.
0: All right. You want me to share my story?
1: Sure. Yeah.
0: Okay.
1: So Timbits, I talked about a gal getting locked in the urgent care.
0: Yeah, she was there. She waited, what, 30 minutes?
1: She had an asthma attack. Yeah, she waited about 30 minutes, and then she finally looked out in the hall and realized that they'd all gone home. They'd shut everything down and forgot about her in there.
0: She walks out in the hallways all dark. Hello?
1: Yeah, and I should have known better because I've heard this story, and it triggered you, and now...
0: Immediately.
1: And now I do think, as part of your therapy, you should share your story.
0: Yeah. So this would have been about 2006. Yeah. I was living in Florida at the time, and I had left radio that was full-time, still doing some dabbling, but I had gone into a different career path that included retail, which I absolutely hated.
1: We can imagine.
0: A thousand suns, the intensity, the amount of hate.
1: Would you rather work at McDonald's or in retail?
0: Retail. But
1: okay,
0: yeah.
1: All right.
0: Yeah, but still.
1: I just wanted, you know, to give people an idea of where it ranked.
0: I mean, like, working in fast food, I imagine, is probably like the sixth level of hell. Retail might only be the fourth.
1: Okay.
0: I'm just saying.
1: You didn't like it. Okay.
0: Wasn't a fan. Okay. Anyway, so I'm a manager at it's a large department store. It's literally much like Kohl's. And so that's how big the store was. It was a large department store. And we would close down at night, and, you know, we had a handful of employees that would close out, and we would, you know, every store had hurricane doors because it's Florida. So they drop these giant, heavy garage doors at night. So we'd go through the process, and like I said, I had been there for maybe about 10 months, maybe a year, and we're going through the process of closing one night, and everything went fine. Everyone was out. All right, let's go. We all leave. I drop the doors, and then I'm driving home, which my drive was about 20 minutes.
1: Okay.
0: On the way home, I get a phone call from the store alarm company. And they said, we've had an alarm go off inside. Do you want to check it? And I said, no, I'm sure it's fine. It'll just reset it. It'll be fine.
1: Big mistake.
0: Because I'm driving home. I don't want to go back and check anything.
1: Yeah, you're like, I'm done for the day. I've clocked out.
0: I'm out. And so I said, no, just reset it. I'm sure it's fine. You know, probably, you know, something fell off a shelf or whatever. And they're like, okay. So I finally get home, and I get another call. And it's the security company again. They said, well, it's been triggered again. And I'm like, all right. Well, and they said, our protocol is that now we have to call the authorities. And so we're going to call the police.
1: Okay.
0: And I said, fine, I will go back. It's about a 20-minute drive. Just let them know. And if you're going to call the cops, at least tell them I'm on my way.
1: Okay.
0: And I said, and if you can, turn off the alarm. It doesn't need to keep blaring the way it would be. So,
1: right.
0: And they said, okay, we can do that. So anyway, I'm on my way back. And like I said, 20-minute drive. But the whole time I'm thinking, it's just a waste of time. It's going to be a pack of, you know, raccoons or something that are just in the supply closet or something. You know, just something ridiculous.
1: That does not sound like a waste of time.
0: No,
1: that
0: it would have been.
1: Like a good time.
0: So upset.
1: Okay.
0: And be like, oh, God. So I get back, and I'm driving back, and I get another call. Third time the security company's called, and they said, well, we've talked to the police, and they're on scene, and they can hear someone screaming on the other side of the hurricane doors.
1: Oh, my gosh.
0: They can hear someone screaming on the other side of the hurricane doors. And I'm going in my head going, oh, crap. This is not going to go well.
1: I should have turned around the first time.
0: I probably should have gone back. Because then now at this point, it's been about an hour.
1: Yeah.
0: And the police are there.
1: Yeah.
0: By the way, in full alert, they're still thinking there's somebody that's broken in. They don't know what it is. But somebody's screaming on the other side of these heavy hurricane doors. I get there, and the cops are like, it sounds like it's a woman yelling. And I'm like, okay. And in my head, I'm going, wait, I thought everyone left. So I
1: thought, running where down are my ex-wives?
0: Yeah, they'd never found her. Anyway, so I go down and I open up the gate. And it's the slowest moving door of my life. And as it's rising, I'm just kind of like looking to see who this is. And I'm like, as soon as I see it, this woman has, I'm going to say she was probably 72 at the time.
1: Okay.
0: She was a part-time employee. She just worked one or two nights a week.
1: Mm-hmm.
0: And she was the sweetest lady you'd ever met. She was the sweetest lady ever. And she looked like she had aged 12 years. And she was so upset, shaking.
1: Oh, I'm sure she was scared.
0: Terrified.
1: Poor thing.
0: Absolutely awful. Because the lights are off.
1: Yeah.
0: When we shut down, the lights go off.
1: Oh,
0: and
1: I
0: all
1: would
0: of
1: be
0: this.
1: Scared.
0: And
1: yeah.
0: So, yeah, you talk, you like you said, you know, if you walk out into a hallway and all the doors are, you know, closed and the lights are off, that's going to be terrifying for somebody. And so this is what I've just tormented this old woman with.
1: Mm-hmm.
0: And I am feeling so bad. By the way, so in the meantime, the ambulance has shown up.
1: Okay, good.
0: And the police have kind of, they're like, well, we still need to file a report. And I'm like, of course you do. And I'm like, so do I now.
1: Yeah, okay, and so what was she doing?
0: She got delayed in the back. So she was. Everyone had okay. to go get their stuff. And I had miscounted. When I count the employees that are leaving, I had miscounted.
1: Okay.
0: And so, I went through my head. I'm like, ding, ding, ding, ding, ding. All right, they're all here. Let's go. And so when we drop that thing, the lights are all off. Mm-hmm. Well, she's in the back. Like I said, this is a huge department store.
1: Yeah.
0: And so if she had started screaming back there, we would not have heard it. And so, but that's what happened. It's, of course, this is the story that I'm getting like 2 days later because she is taken to the hospital.
1: Oh, my goodness.
0: And at this time, her husband had showed up. And he was not happy either.
1: I imagine not.
0: He was not happy at all.
1: Right. Yeah.
0: And so I felt terrible. She would never work again with me. She's like, I'll work a Sunday
1: once
0: shift.
1: Once she got her settlement, she never needed to
0: work
1: again.
0: No kidding. And so I had to go in and file a report with our corporate office. And they're like, so how did this happen? And I said, I must have miscounted.
1: Wow.
0: What do you want me to do? Mm. And they're like, well, we also have a report that they called you 3 times. Well,
1: I don't talk on the phone while I'm driving. We know you did.
0: Yeah. We have you recorded. Oh, you did? How'd that first one
1: You're
0: go?
1: So busted.
0: Yeah, play the callback. Oh, it's alarm going off? Never mind, reset it. I'm sure it's fine. Employee
1: Whoopsies.
0: Of the month right there, folks. That's why.
1: Yeah.
0: Employee of the month.
1: Yeah, I'm seeing a trend here.
0: Yeah. So I didn't stay with that job much longer.
1: Yeah, yeah, yeah.
0: But I, like I said, your story today for Timbits did a little bit of a flashback.
1: Yeah, yeah.
0: So I thank all of you for allowing me to indulge and share that a little bit. Hopefully you all just enjoyed that a little bit more.
1: We enjoy the story, and we're learning lessons from you.
0: Yes, yeah. Glad I can help. This feels so much like therapy.
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3: Your Tri-Cities forecast.
1: Today, a chance of showers and thunderstorms, mainly after 1 o'clock. Increasing clouds with a high near 54. Tonight, showers and possibly a thunderstorm, low around 46. Tomorrow, showers mainly before 1 p.m. Breezy with gusts as high as 30 miles an hour, a high near 55. Right now, it's 44.
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5: Today, a chance of showers and thunderstorms, mainly after 1 o'clock. Increasing clouds with a high near 54. Tonight, showers and possibly a thunderstorm, low around 46. Tomorrow, showers mainly before 1 p.m. Breezy with gusts as high as 30 miles an hour, a high near 55. Right now, it's 44.
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0: Oh, are we ready for this?
1: Yes, we're ready. We spun the wheel in the 8 o'clock hour. Wheel of winning landed on channel surfing.
0: Yes. And if you're not sure what that is I'm going to give you a couple of clips of some shows I've been watching. You have to identify what the shows are. There's usually a theme, so you guys will pick up on that, I'm sure, once we play it. And up for grabs, they get a brand new little pocket for your card. If you want to put your license in there or a credit card, put it right on the back of your cell phone. It's great. Has a decal on it, but it comes preloaded with a gift card.
1: That's
0: as well.
1: Right. So happy spending with that. We'll play until we have a winner.
0: Yes.
1: So once we get the clips going, call us if you know them. 308-270-0989.
0: Are you ready for it? I'll give you guys one listening to it, okay? And then if you need to hear it again, I'll be more than happy to play it again if you
1: hint,
0: like.
1: Hint.
0: Just saying. Channel surfing, let's go see. Surf's up.

0: I love it.
1: And this was just last weekend. Are you able
0: You've been very busy.
1: Oh, extremely. You have no idea. My schedule is just completely booked. It's insane. I can't cancel on me again.
0: That's right.
1: So are you able to identify all three of those shows? Hopefully so. That number to call.
0: Yes, 308-270-0989. It's Channel Surfing.
1: I'm going to give it to him one more time.
0: Oh, you are?
1: Should I? Do you think I should be nice about it? Or see when they
0: you
1: call in if they're able to identify?
0: You knew you.
1: All right. I'm going to feel generous. I'm going to give them another chance. All right, take a listen. Wow. These are the three you have to identify.

0: I got to tell you, out of all of those, the middle one was.
1: Oh.
0: I almost said it. I know I almost said it.
1: I've been there.
0: I almost said it.
1: Almost.
0: Almost said it. Give us a call if you'd like to identify those.
1: We had such a good childhood, didn't we? I love this.
0: Yes, this I agree. Fun. But if you're able to identify all three, then you could be our winner. That number to call again, please.
1: Yes, 308-270-0989.

0: It's Tri-City's Greatest Hits, 98.9 The Vibe. Good morning. We are playing Wheel of Winning, an opportunity for you to be a big winner today, and only if you're able to identify our shows that we are featuring. And this week's selection for channel surfing. If you are familiar with it, you have to identify these three shows that I just recently watched, and if you're able to do so, then you could be our big winner today. Let's go and see if we can get somebody on the phone line, shall we?
1: Yes, let's do.
0: Let's do that. Good morning, The Vibe. What's your name?
2: AJ.
0: All right, AJ. Would you like to hear him again?
2: Nope, I think I'm pretty sure
0: AJ,
2: what they are.
0: AJ. I don't know if you can hear it. Would you like to hear him again?
2: No, I think I know which ones they are. Unless you really want to play them. If you want to play them again.

0: Well, there we go. Would you like to venture a guess? I appreciate you allowing me to play them again for you.
1: Well, the first one's Animaniacs.
0: Yes, that is correct.
1: Second one were the Muppet Babies.
0: That is right.
1: And the third one was Pee-wee's Playhouse.
0: Yes, it was. Nicely done. Nicely done.
2: Well done, AJ. Were you a fan of all three of those?
1: The Animaniacs, I didn't mind. The rest of them, and the Muppet Babies, when my daughter was a kid, we watched that a lot. But the Pee-wee's Playhouse, I was never really a big fan.
0: Oh, okay. Well, at least you
2: recognized it. Yeah. Well done today.
0: Going to make you a winner. Thanks for playing along. Hang on the line with us.
3: Oh, I love those shows, all three of them. Did you have a favorite?
2: Out of those three, I would say Pee-wee's Playhouse.
3: Mine is a tie. Pee-wee's Playhouse and the Muppet Babies. I love the Muppet Babies.
2: Yeah. You're still a fan.
3: Oh, still.
0: Absolutely. Nicely done, AJ. We're going to make you a winner today. Congratulations. And always, thanks for letting us play it again for you. We appreciate that.

0: so excited about it that I was like, can I just give it to him early? And
1: this is the first
0: ultimately
1: for me.
0: I decided yes. So I wrapped it last night.
1: What did your husband say? Because you said that you asked him. And
0: yeah,
1: what did he say?
0: I was debating. I was like, I don't know. And he's like, yeah, just build it up. You know, build it up. And then when you can give it to him in December, you're like, I've had this for so long. And obviously I went the other way and I couldn't wait. I'm too excited. And I think you're going to have fun with it. So I do have to say, I posted a couple pictures of it on my new Tim on the Radio social media page.
1: Yeah,
0: so Tim on the Radio, go find it, follow it. You get some behind the scenes show stuff.
1: Nice.
0: And somebody suggested, should we guess what it is?
1: Oh, okay.
0: Okay. So I said, I said, okay, how about wrong guesses only? Okay. And I said, the winner will get a shout out. And so I have to give Brooke a shout out. She said her guess was that it's your third wife. It's a mail order bride. We have the best listeners. Listeners. So thank you for that, Brooke.
1: Oh my God.
0: So much fun. So I think it's time I give you the present.
1: All right.
0: An early birthday present where I'm still going to celebrate your birthday in December. Okay.
1: Good.
0: This is just an early birthday
1: this
0: present.
1: This is the first for me.
0: Yeah. Good. So this is fun, right?
1: I'm excited. Yes.
0: All right. We're going to celebrate you a little bit.
1: All right.
0: All right. Let me grab it.
1: Now this video, oh my gosh.
0: Here you go.
1: Lovely wrapping on everything there.
0: Oh, yeah.
1: I love it.
0: All I had was Christmas wrapping paper, and I thought that'll really throw him if it's in Christmas wrapping paper.
1: I gotta tell you, Brooke, if it's my third wife, she's
0: inflatable.
1: Much smaller than the last two. In every way.
0: All right,
1: I'm gonna open, all right?
0: Who are we to judge?
1: Hey, they were special people. It's a box from Amazon. I've had a dozen of these.
0: Yeah, love a box?
1: Unfortunately. Yes, I love a good box. Now, you're going to be doing this video?
0: Yeah, I'm videoing this.
1: Okay,
0: yeah.
1: Up on Facebook, you're going to be able to share that with people?
0: I'm going to share it so everybody can see.
1: I'm sorry, I didn't save your wrapping paper
0: to
1: reuse.
0: That's okay.
1: Is it?
0: Yeah.
1: Okay, good.
0: Yeah, we don't have to save the wrapping paper.
1: Over here.
0: Okay.
1: Okay, now I'm ready to go inside. You ready?
0: Yeah.
1: Okay.
0: I'm excited. Happy birthday.
1: Are you kidding?
0: Tell everybody what it is.
1: It's Chester Cheeks. I just talked about him last week.
0: I know.
1: Oh, my God. Chester Cheeks, the butt face.
0: Yeah, the butt face. With the headphones on, you said you thought that it was made because of you. So try it. Will you try it?
1: I'm so excited.
0: Press, what does it say? Press for?
1: Press for the butt dance. What am I pressing?
0: All right, turn it towards me so you can show the camera.
1: I don't know what I'm pressing.
0: Okay.
1: What am I pressing?
0: His butt.
1: Oh, that feels weird. This probably felt some familiar.
0: Yeah.
1: This is awkward. Chester Cheeks is fantastic.
0: Okay, here, let me lean over and help you.
1: All right, you know where? Okay. Bring that down whenever you're able to. Oh, that is.
0: Oh, so you press on his head.
1: Okay.
0: Press on his head down, and he does the butt cheeks dance or something.
1: Can I just tell you, this is the coolest thing ever.
0: Do you love it?
1: I absolutely love it.
0: Okay. I was hoping you'd love it and we
1: Chester
0: would get it put on display here in the studio.
1: Oh, so. It is absolutely going to be in the background of every corporate video I have to do.
0: Good, good. I'm so glad you love it.
1: Oh my gosh, that
0: and,
1: is great.
0: I think it's time we take a minute and just celebrate you. So happy early birthday.
1: Well, thank you. I'm glad you didn't wait.
0: Yeah, I couldn't wait. I was too excited. Couldn't
1: Good
0: save that
1: God.
0: Until December.
1: And then he's got headphones on and everything.
0: Yeah.
1: It looks just like me. It's great.
0: Yeah. Well.
1: I got to tell you, the squishy part is a little disturbing.
0: Yeah. Yeah.
1: This feels a little
0: but
1: too realistic.
0: But you kind of like it, right?
1: It's a little realistic. The squishy part is a.
0: I'm so glad you love it.
1: Now I'm doing the Ace Ventura. Excuse me. May I ask you some questions?

0: you so much.
1: Yes, you're welcome. Happy early birthday.
0: I'm so glad. Oh, God. That's fantastic. Thank you so much.
1: You're welcome.
0: Oh.
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0: I got to tell you, Tim, I've never actually had an early a birthday gift like this, and I appreciate it because now I can totally see why you celebrate the whole month.
1: Yes.
0: This feels amazing.
1: You're welcome.
0: This feels
1: good.
0: Amazing.
1: That's what I wanted. I wanted for you to feel special.
0: Oh, I love it.
1: And I could not keep this gift.
0: I can see why.
1: A secret until December.
0: Chester Cheeks.
1: Your reaction was just perfect.
0: You're going to be sharing a video?
1: Yeah, I'll have a video up on social media here soon. But
0: even the awkward one? Even
1: happy
0: the awkward part?
1: Early birthday. Okay. Yeah.
0: Thank you so much. Now we got to get back to work here and do a little bit of recapping. What are people talking about with our great debate?
1: Yes, today we've been asking, what is something from your childhood that you have kept? It's been up on social media since 6 a.m. Let's head there and see what people are saying. Cheryl says she has a black poodle dog that was a radio. She says she has all of her yearbooks, a china hutch that her dad made, and some things she picked up at Cody's Buffalo Ranch in North Platte.
0: Oh.
1: I love that. She's kept all that stuff. Mindy says she kept her Cabbage Patch doll that she got when she was 6 years old.
0: Aww.
1: Yeah, like I just said, Mindy, my mom just brought me in my Cabbage Patch doll as well. This is stuff we just keep. Christine says she has a stuffed dog that her uncle gave her before he was shipped out to Vietnam. So it's very special to hear to her because he was killed over there. So
0: she's
1: kept it in remembrance.
0: Sure.
1: I love that. Cindy says a dress her mom made her and a vest her grandma made her, a ballerina jewelry box, a chair. She said the list goes on and on. Some people are just savers.
0: Yeah.
1: Some people save this stuff and some people don't. Judy says my banana seat bike.
0: Oh,
1: cool. I love that.
0: That is great.
1: Some of her stuffed animals. I have some stuffed animals. They're just too hard to get rid of.
0: Are they?
1: They just mean too much to me. But yeah, they're in, you know, the storage room. But I know they're there.
0: They're there. That's
1: and
0: all
1: that's
0: matters.
1: Comforting.
0: Yes.
1: Dee says she has a lock of her baby hair.
0: I have that.
1: You have yours?
0: Yeah.
1: What are you going to do with it?
0: Well, I told you, I'm keeping all of my hairs in case they find a way to replant them.
1: Okay, that's true. Yeah, that was our early morning shenanigans. That's right. Let's see. Debbie, she even put a picture on. She says she has a panda bear she received for Christmas when she was in grade school. And she says it's many decades old and it's still in fair shape.
0: No, that's great.
1: Yeah. Let's see. Dennis says some black velvet posters. Brian says his wife would tell you that he kept his childish sense of humor.
0: Oh, perfect.
1: Let's see. Kevin says all my Tonka toys. So many items up on Facebook. I don't have time to go through all of them, but I'll read them, you know, here in a second. So
0: yeah.
1: Appreciate
0: so
1: all all the interactions we got today on this one.
0: We'll have a brand new topic for you tomorrow morning right around 6:30.
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1: Today, a chance of showers and thunderstorms, mainly after 1 o'clock. Increasing clouds with a high near 54. Tonight, showers and possibly a thunderstorm, low around 46. Tomorrow, showers mainly before 1 p.m. Breezy with gusts as high as 30 miles an hour, a high near 55. Right now, it's 44.
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0: It's Tri-City's Greatest Hits, 98.9 The Vibe. Good morning. Murphy and Tim hanging out with you, ready to wrap things up here for this Wednesday. My goodness, it has flown by. It started off a little weird, got a little weirder.
1: Yeah.
0: And it wrapped up pretty cool.
1: It's been a wacky Wednesday, that's for sure.
0: Yes.
1: But, you know, AJ did a great job with Wheel of Winning.
0: True.
1: And you got an early birthday present. Now, you said this is your first ever early birthday present?
0: Yes.
1: Okay.
0: Yes.
1: It's kind of nice, isn't it?
0: It is. This is why I can see why you celebrate all month.
1: Yeah.
0: It's a lot cooler that way.
1: Yeah, you're like, you were on to something,
0: yeah,
1: Tim.
0: Definitely yeah. Were on to something.
1: Yeah, I'm glad I could share that with you. And I'm glad you like your present.
0: There'll be a video coming soon?
1: Yes. I'll put the video up on social media soon.
0: I'm going to bring down the music a little bit because I think everyone wants to hear. By the way, that's actually Chester Cheeks. That's not me. If you squeeze his...
1: I might regret this.
0: Oh, I guarantee you're going to regret this. I guarantee you're going to regret this. But until you see our next Zoom video we have to do with corporate, and this
1: right.
0: is in the background,
1: right.
0: you're going to be like, that was the best gift I could have ever given him.
1: They're saying this is going to be the hot toy
0: and
1: of the season. People are going to be waiting
0: Cheeks,
1: in line
0: folks.
1: To get this.
0: Chester Cheeks. You've heard it here first. Tim, thank you so much.
1: You're welcome.
0: I love it.
1: Happy early birthday.
0: Thank you. I love it. That being said, we got to wrap things up here for today.
1: Okay.
0: Back tomorrow morning, we'll have, being Thursday, we'll have another topic for you with our great debate. We'll also have...
1: Would you rather? And the Time Warp.
0: Winning as well.
1: Yes.
0: Details on how you can join us for our big movie celebration that's going to be happening at the World Theater on November 4th at 6 o'clock.
1: Hint, all you have to do is show up. We're so excited to see everybody there.
0: Yes. All of that and so much more. We'll kick that off right around 6 if that works for you.
1: That works for me.
0: Perfect. We'll see you then.
1: See you then.
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3: On this day in 1966, Grace Slick made her first appearance with Jefferson Airplane, playing the Fillmore West in San Francisco. Grace replaced Signe Anderson, who left the group after their first album, to have a baby.
5: Nights in white satin, never reaching the end.
6: Happy birthday to Justin Hayward of the Moody Blues, who was born in 1946. He and the band were inducted into the Rock and Roll Hall of Fame in 2018. And today is the wedding anniversary of the late Charlie Watts and his late wife, Shirley Ann Shepherd, who were married in 1964.
3: That's a look at today, October 14th in rock history.
7: I'm Pete Ricketts, candidate for Senate, and I approve this message.
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0: To hear more, visit dan.democrat. 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
4: From the News Channel Nebraska Newsroom, I'm Brandon Shanahan. These are today's headlines. Two Nebraska senior living centers are closing, sending almost 100 people scrambling for a place to live. A Grand Island Middle School student is heading to Washington, D.C. to represent Nebraska in the National Civics Competition. The inaugural Little Bloom Film Festival is bringing filmmakers, audiences, and film lovers together in downtown Hastings this weekend. U.S. Senator Pete Ricketts is raising red flags over President Donald Trump's newly announced deal with Russian President Vladimir Putin to import millions of tons of Russian diesel to curb rising U.S. fuel costs. You can find more of today's news online at newschannelnebraska.com. From the NCN Newsroom, I'm Brandon Shanahan.
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0: Wednesday midday experience in full effect right now. I'm going to be your host and tour guide for the next couple of hours. I appreciate your attention and your dedication. We're going to give you up a little bit of a mix of entertainment and information. I like to call it infotainment. Coming up, we'll have a story that we didn't touch on the show this morning. Also, some details how you can join us for our opportunity of thanking you for you making us number one here in the Tri-Cities. We're going to be hosting a movie party at the World Theater. 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
3: 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Well, we heard from both of Nebraska's coordinators as the Huskers get ready to play at Oregon on Saturday. An offensive coordinator, Dana Holgorsen, said this is a loaded duck defense.
4: They're really good. I mean, they have a lot of guys back from last year. That front four is as good of a front four as I've ever seen. You know, great pass rush. You know, again, another team that sells out to stop the run.
3: Meanwhile, for defensive coordinator Rob Orich, he's excited to make the trip to Eugene for the first time in his coaching career.
5: Yeah, I've never played there. Tremendous respect for that program, though. Excited to compete against them as a young coach. Dan Lanning was like a defensive guy, just watching him come through the ranks from what he did at Bama and now at Oregon. So really excited to compete against him.
3: We'll get the official first Big Ten injury reports today, which should give us a better idea for what Oregon's quarterback situation will look like on Saturday. Reporting with the Nebraska football team in Lincoln, I'm Sean Callahan of HuskerOnline.com.
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0: Dr. Strzok in studio with us once again. You know, the last time we were talking, we were talking about a new procedure that is really an amazing process for people that are going through some joint issues, some pains, and really a new way of being able to get that treatment. One of the things I was most curious about is, what are you able to treat with this new process?
6: That's a really good question, because this is the future of medicine, mm-hmm. really, is how do we help the body just, you know, not making claims at healing, but it's just amazing what the body can do when it's given the opportunity.
0: Right.
6: And this type of regenerative medicine, particularly where you're engaging things like your stem cells, it can do that, you
0: sure.
6: know, so it's cool. So those younger people with sprains and strains that are, you know, because I get like... seniors in high school example that like, hey man, I've got 4 weeks until state.
0: Right.
6: I'm possibly looking at a scholarship at some colleges, but I'm hurt.
0: Right.
6: Da da da. This can help get them back on track way, way faster, sooner than later.
0: Sure.
6: And get them back and feeling good. The young 35, 40-year-old that maybe had a couple knee injuries in
0: right.
6: high school or an ankle injury or something like that. And now, man, I'm not as active as I used to be in this darn thing. It's
0: flaring,
6: killing
0: back
6: me.
0: Up.
6: It's my golf league.
0: Right.
6: I can't
0: right.
6: run and play with my kids. I
0: right.
6: can't throw a softball the way I want.
0: Mm-hmm.
6: It's fantastic for that. And then even older patients, what makes this procedure stand out is that when we harvest, we can harvest such large amounts
0: sure.
6: that the sheer volume we're able to do multiple joints, but
0: nice.
6: Also, you know, if you got some pretty severe arthritis in both knees, you need kind of a mega rib.
0: Right.
6: This allows us to really hit that in a way that can help the body there again, overcome those barriers of not being able to do what it needs to improve.
0: Right. So.
7: Here's your Tri-Cities weather forecast. Chance of thunderstorms today. Otherwise, cloudy skies expected. Daytime highs approaching 55. Winds out of the northeast, 10 to 15.

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1: What's something you would never buy, even if it was discounted 99.9%?
2: Hummus.
1: Hummus, you would never buy it?
2: Never going to buy it.
1: That's a great answer for you.
2: Never could be free.
1: That's a good answer for you.
2: They could be giving you that stuff in buckets for free. Never going to happen. So what is an answer for you?
1: Meth.
2: Meth. All right. I didn't see that coming, but
1: black licorice.
2: You started unless with
1: it's,
2: meth.
1: Unless it's good in plenties, so it's not even true. Unless it's coated in hard candy.
2: If meth was covered in hard candy.
1: No, the black licorice.
2: Oh, okay.
1: That would be interesting.
2: This season on Breaking Bad.
1: Yes.
2: Heisenberg has a different recipe. It's meth that tastes like black licorice, but it's fine. It's coated in candy.
1: Now we're just putting them all together.
2: Oh, my God. You thought it was popular before. Wait till you try the good and plenty meth.
1: I said meth, black licorice, but then I said that's not even true. With the black licorice, gas station sushi.
2: Yeah, that's a winner right there. You learned your lesson on that, didn't you?
1: I think you learned your lesson once.

0: From the News Channel Nebraska Newsroom, I'm Brandon Shanahan. A Nebraska leader is raising red flags over President Donald Trump's newly announced deal with Russian President Vladimir Putin to import millions of tons of Russian diesel to curb rising U.S. fuel costs. The agreement comes despite recent federal sanctions designed to choke off Moscow's energy revenue funding its war in Ukraine. U.S. Senator Pete Ricketts remains skeptical of the plan, questioning whether Russia will deliver and say the U.S. should stand firm with Ukraine.
1: I don't believe Russia is going to be actually deliver on what they said they're going to do, and I'm skeptical if this is the right answer. We need to continue to support Ukraine in Russia's aggressive war towards them, and so that's why I'm skeptical about Putin actually being able to deliver this and whether this is really a good idea at all.
0: Currently, a bipartisan group of senators is urging the White House to scrap the deal. Ricketts says concerns over buying Russian energy extends beyond Washington. He said that European allies must also reduce their reliance on Moscow's energy as the U.S. evaluates its next steps. The November 3rd general election will be here before you know it. Dan News Channel Nebraska is helping voters get ready with a one-hour election preview special airing today at 7 o'clock. The program will feature candidate interviews, expert analysis, and highlights from the U.S. Senate debates. It will also break down the three ballot measures addressing online sports betting, legislative term limits, and Fairness for Girls initiative. Other topics include Nebraska's legislative and statewide races, along with elections for the State Board of Education and University of Nebraska Board of Regents. The special will also air periodically on weekends leading up to Election Day, as well as Monday, November 2nd, the night before the election. You can find more of today's news online at newschannelnebraska.com. From the NCN Newsroom, I'm Brandon Shanahan.
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4: Well, there's a cold front that is stretching from the Central Plains into the Great Lakes today. And that system out of the west will pull some moisture northward into that front, causing showers and thunderstorms to erupt along the way. 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I'm Susan Littlefield as we take a look at that ag weather. First off, to the northern plains, where a system moved east yesterday after bringing through some widespread showers and snow in Montana. Another system will move into the Central Plains on Wednesday, and with it will send some rain northward into the region as well. Though it is cold this week, warmer air will move back in this weekend as some disruptions in the ongoing harvest set to occur. The Central Southern Plains have hot and dry weather over the weekend that continue to favor field work in the region. That system is moving into the region tomorrow, and it's going to pull in some tropical moisture ahead of it, which may result in some heavy rains through Thursday. Though the rain would disrupt the harvest, has already dealt with disruptions and damage. Any rain, though, ultimately benefits not only winter wheat, but reducing drought. For the Midwest, we're looking at a system that's moving across the northern areas today, and another system that'll move through Wednesday through Friday with more widespread showers and thunderstorms. Some colder air will follow with some of the systems this weekend, but will pop right back up going into early next week. And finally, in Brazil, heavy rain shifting from southern to the central part of Brazil this week, while southern areas got a chance to dry out just a bit. This is the American Ag Network.
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4: December corn 4.5 higher, 487.5. March 501 up 3.75. January beans 1306.75 up 2, and March 1316 up 1.5. October live cattle 225.02, that's up 27. December's up 40 at 227 even. October feeders 343.45 down 2, and November 341.27 up 17. October lean hog 75.52, down 7. 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
6: Here's your Tri-Cities weather forecast. Chance of thunderstorms today. Otherwise, cloudy skies expected. Daytime highs approaching 55. Winds out of the northeast, 10 to 15 miles per hour. Thunderstorms likely tonight. Lows dip down to about 46. Cloudy skies expected. Showers likely tomorrow. Daytime highs approaching 55. Cloudy skies. From the Weatherology Weather Center, I'm meteorologist Jennifer Wojcicki. Currently, it's 40 degrees.
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0: I know it sounds like this is going to be far in the future, but it'll be here before you know it. We're talking about November 4th. That's a Wednesday at 6 p.m. We are going to welcome you into the World Theater here in Kearney for a viewing party for our appreciation to all of you in the Tri-Cities for making us the number one rated station. We thank you so much. So we thought, let's have a movie party. So we're going to open up the doors at the World Theater on November 4th at 6 p.m. We're screening the original Footloose. How cool is that going to be? It's going to be a lot of fun. We have a lot of seats available. We would love for everyone to show up. It's going to be a great time. Tim and I are going to be there with all sorts of different fun stuff that you can interact with us for and with. And again, it's open to the public. Free popcorn, free movie. Hanging out with us on a Wednesday night, it's going to be a good time. So why don't you plan on joining us? Put it on your calendar, your must-do, November 4th, 6 p.m. at the World Theater. We're going to get a little footloose as the vibe gives you the world.
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6: Hi,

0: Alrighty, a story that I saw this morning, which I just am blown away by. I love it when kids are getting more effective in their communities. They're getting more involved. They want to look at the bigger picture. This, one has said, it started out as a little lemonade stand in Ohio, has now grown into a charity effort that has received more than $5 million in donations and supplies to children in need. A girl named Peyton Obert launched the project back in 2018 after wanting to give back to a hospital that was treating a friend. A kid that was in the hospital wanted to do something, raise some funds, and her first lemonade stand raised $768. That's amazing. I love hearing that. Today, Peyton's lemonade stand organizes hundreds of young volunteers across several states, providing toys, food, clothing, books, and school supplies to families facing tough times. This year's event raised $170,000 in just a few hours. This is the kid that's going somewhere. This is a kid that's making an impact in their community, but more than that, even within their country. This is amazing. Taking one lemonade stand and giving to a kid in hospital $768 to help, that's amazing. But when you look at the full effort since 2018 and reaching over $5 million in donations and supplies, that says something. We need more Peytons in the world.
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3: 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And Hilgers has taken the fight to the scammers and fraudsters who prey on our neighbors. 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And Hilgers defended parental rights in the classroom. And when Biden tried to force Nebraska schools to let boys play girls' sports, Hilgers said, no way. Now Mike Hilgers is fighting to defend Nebraska's water rights. And Hilgers is protecting Nebraska farmers and ranchers from crippling regulations that raise food prices. Fighting for what matters most, protecting the American dream. 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
7: Here's your Tri-Cities weather forecast. Chance of thunderstorms today. Otherwise, cloudy skies expected. Daytime highs approaching 55. Winds out of the northeast, 10 to 15 miles per hour. Thunderstorms likely. Tonight, lows dip down to about 46. Cloudy skies expected. Showers likely. Tomorrow, daytime highs approaching 55. Cloudy skies. From the Weatherology Weather Center, I'm meteorologist Jennifer Wojcicki. Currently 45.
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1: This is Trevor.
2: Hey, Trevor. It's Murphy and Tim over at The Vibe. How are you?
1: I'm super good. Yourself?
2: We're doing pretty good. You got confidence? You good with trivia?
1: I like to think so, but I'll probably be a total flame out here, but we'll give it a shot.
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3: 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How many strings does a violin have?
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3: From the News Channel Nebraska Newsroom, I'm Brandon Shanahan. These are today's headlines. Two Nebraska senior living centers are closing, sending almost 100 people scrambling for a place to live. A Grand Island Middle School student is heading to Washington, D.C. to represent Nebraska in the National Civics Competition. The inaugural Little Bloom Film Festival is bringing filmmakers, audiences, and film lovers together in downtown Hastings this weekend. U.S. Senator Pete Ricketts is raising red flags over President Donald Trump's newly announced deal with Russian President Vladimir Putin to import millions of tons of Russian diesel to curb rising U.S. fuel costs. You can find more of today's news online at newschannelnebraska.com. From the NCN Newsroom, I'm Brandon Shanahan.
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0: wrap things up here for this Wednesday edition. I appreciate every single one of you. We will be back tomorrow morning for the Thursday edition. Hard to believe we're already talking about Thursday. Doesn't it feel like fall? Don't you love it? I can't wait to get out there. Hopefully you will be able to enjoy it as well. But back tomorrow morning right in this very studio with Tim. We'll kick that off right around 6. We'll see you then.
1: Time now for a sports update here on 98.9 The Vibe. Major League Baseball, it is game 3 of the NLCS as the Dodgers take on Milwaukee. 7 o'clock tonight on ESPN Radio Tri-Cities. Milwaukee's up 2-0. Tampa Bay beat Cleveland 3-1 last night to even that series at a game apiece. The 5th-ranked UNK volleyball team hit 318 and had 10 different players register a kill. They swept York last night 25-13, 14-14, their 20th straight win. They head to Maryville, Missouri to play Central Missouri and 18th-ranked Emporia State this weekend. The Lopers' Bryn Stoll is the MIAA Volleyball Player of the Week. Hastings College Soccer will play at Concordia tonight. They are the league leaders, 5-30-8. Hastings' Madison Rhodes on offense and Nora Stewart on defense are the GPAC Soccer Players of the Week. The Hastings women's basketball team picked 4th in the GPAC preseason poll. They went 24-9 last year, 17-5 in the conference to finish 3rd overall and made it to the Sweet 16 of the NAIA tournament. Their top 3 scorers are back from a year ago. Dort and Dakota Wesleyan are co-number 1. Concordia was picked 3rd. UNK women's golf team went wire to wire to win the Central Regional Preview at Metal Arc Hills in Kearney over 20 teams this week. Individually, Claire Berquist and Liz Lyons tied for the individual championship. The Hastings men beat out 9 teams at the Battle of the Dance out in Windsor, Colorado. The women were 6th out of 7 teams, and that wraps up their fall schedule. We had the state high school golf tournament wrap up yesterday. Kearney High was 3rd in Class A. Omaha Marion won it. Elkhorn North was 2nd. Avery Erdman of Kearney finished in 6th in Class B. Omaha Duchenne, your champ. Scott beat Gretna East by 2 shots to take 2nd. Northwest was 8th. Hastings sophomore Catherine Kruger was the individual champion. And in Class C, Minden sophomore Macy Jorgensen was the individual champion. West Holt took the team title. SCOTUS was 2nd, followed by Aurora Central Catholic in Sutton. Adams Central was 8th. Cozad finished in 11th. The state softball tournament is underway this morning, and Kearney Catholic advances on with a 10-0 win over UTAN Meade. They'll play the St. Cecilia Douglas County West winner tomorrow morning at 9 a.m. That game going on right now. Northwest is currently playing Crete in Class B. Gretna East scored 3 runs in the bottom of the 6th to beat Beatrice 12-9. Later today, Hastings will play Wahoo at 4:30 on KHAS. And in Class A, Millard North beat Elkhorn North 16-1. Millard West currently playing Papillion La Vista. Also later today at 4:30, Centura Central Valley will be taking on Ashland Greenwood. Boys State Tennis just about ready to get underway. A new format, 3 days, Classes A and B playing together down in Lincoln. And high school volleyball tonight, Kearney High hosting Grand Island. Grand Island lost to North Star. Kearney lost to North Platte in 5 sets each last night. First serve tonight at 6:30. Amherst swept Wilcox. Hildreth, Ansley, Litchfield swept Loomis to advance to the Fort Kearney Conference Final tomorrow here on The Vibe. And it was Centura sweeping Ord, St. Paul over Central City in 4 in the Lou Platt Conference. And that is a look at sports.
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8: Here's your Tri-Cities weather forecast. Chance of thunderstorms today. Otherwise, cloudy skies expected. Daytime highs approaching 55. Winds out of the northeast, 10 to 15 miles per hour. Thunderstorms likely tonight. Lows dip down to about 46. Cloudy skies expected. Showers likely tomorrow. Daytime highs approaching 55. Cloudy skies. From the Weatherology Weather Center, I'm meteorologist Jennifer Wojcicki. Currently 45.
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6: Here's your Tri-Cities weather forecast. Chance for storms this afternoon. Otherwise, cloudy skies expected. Highs level off around 55. Northeasterly winds 10 to 15 miles per hour. Cloudy skies expected tonight. Thunderstorms likely. Lows level off around 46. Showers likely tomorrow. Daytime highs approaching 55. Overcast skies. From the Weatherology Weather Center, I'm meteorologist Jennifer Wojcicki. Right now, it's 50 degrees.
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0: 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Murphy in the Mornings with Tim.
1: We were just talking about, of course, truckers and doing that with our Tri-City Triple Player as our theme today.
2: Yes.
1: Appreciating them for all that they do. And, of course, as Tim, I think it was a very good question. You were asking if they mind the horn symbol or signal.
2: Yeah, if they appreciate it, they still respond to it. I haven't done that in a while. Now I'm going to.
1: Well, you might as well. I mean, hang on. Let's go to the phone lines. Good morning, The Vibe.
3: Yeah, hi. This is Bobby.
1: Bobby, hey, how are you?
2: Oh, hi, Bobby. Yes.
3: Yeah, I'm a truck driver.
2: Yes. So
3: I
2: want to
3: say thank you. I appreciate it.
2: Oh, good. We appreciate you.
1: Bobby, let's ask, do you have the answer for Tim? Do you mind it when the people are doing the horn honking symbol? Do you, is that annoying, or do you respect that and honk the horn?
3: Oh, I'll honk the horn.
1: Oh, perfect. Are you in your truck right now?
2: Yeah,
3: I am, actually.
1: All right, she's doing the arm thing. Can you give us a honk?
3: I'll try. It's not very loud in this truck.
2: Oh, yeah, we can hear it.
1: This is the weakest horn I've ever heard on a truck.
2: Or the quietest sounding cab in history.
1: No,
2: my goodness.

From the News Channel Nebraska Newsroom, I'm Peter Rice. Rural residents in central Nebraska will soon have a new option for public transit. The Hull County Board of Commissioners has approved a new contract with Midlands Public Transit as the next transportation provider. The contract is for around $220,000 annually, and the county will pay $41,000 of that after federal and state grants are applied. County officials say that's a significant savings over their previous provider, who they say they could no longer afford. A 25-year-old man wanted on multiple warrants in Nebraska and Texas is now behind bars following a high-risk operation in Kearney. Kearney police say officers served a search and arrest warrant Friday afternoon at an apartment on West 35th Street. Officers entered the residence and arrested Blaine Slagle without incident. Slagle was wanted on two Texas warrants involving drugs.

0: drug possession, and felony evading arrest. He also had 4 Buffalo County warrants for burglary, weapons offenses, and shoplifting. The Democratic hopefuls to become the next administration of Nebraska making a swing through the Tri-Cities yesterday to get a lay of the land. Gubernatorial candidate Lynn Walz and her running mate Ben Steffen stopping in Kearney and were greeted by a packed room at Cunningham's on the Lake. The candidates introduced themselves, shared about their livelihood, and got into the meat of the night and addressed problems the state faces. Walz says she hears from Nebraskans who are suffering with rising costs across the board, healthcare coverage and nursing homes, and facilities being closed, among others. She also has said repeatedly that Nebraskans have a lot more in common when it comes to what matters than rather what divides. For more details or for news anytime, check out our website at newschannelnebraska.com.
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0: With a sports update on 98.9 The Vibe, I'm Doug Duda. Major League Baseball tonight, the Dodgers hosting the Brewers, 7 o'clock on ESPN Radio Tri-Cities. The Brewers are up 2-0. Tampa Bay beat Cleveland yesterday 3-1 to even that series at a game apiece. Game 3 in Cleveland tomorrow has been moved up to 12 noon because of the chance of rain in the forecast. The state high school softball tournament is underway at the Smith Complex, going on in Hastings, and Kearney Catholic cruises in their opening round game today, picking up a 10-0 win over UTAN Meade. Hastings St. Cecilia is currently taking on Douglas County West, and in that game, St. Cecilia and DC West remain in a scoreless tie as they play in the top of the third inning. In Class C later today, Centura Central Valley will take on Ashland Greenwood at 4:30. Gretna East used a 9-run sixth inning to beat Beatrice by a score of 18-9 today. Currently, Northwest is taking on Crete, and Crete has jumped out to a 5-0 lead in that ball game as they play in the bottom of the third. And in Class A, it was big one for number one, Millard North, beating Elkhorn North 16-1. Millard West beat Papillion La Vista, or leads them, by a score of 1-0. Later on today, Hastings is on the field as they take on Wahoo at 4:30. Coach Blake Marquardt.
1: Our focus is Wahoo, and they had a great season. They're off to what it was 23-3 record, and obviously their pitcher statistically looks really good. 100-plus innings, and looks like she's striking out about one and a third every inning, just really strong, and then they put up runs behind her.
0: Staying on the diamond, Kearney High graduate Griffin Novacek will play one more year at Iowa Western and then announced on social media that he is going to sign with Nebraska. He joined us on today's Doug and Daddy show to talk about the move.
2: They kind of hit me pretty early in the recruiting process, just off of what I was kind of able to show in my freshman year, but what I was able to do this summer, I think, really got their interest. But, you know, I took a visit there first couple weeks into school, and then I just had to sit down and talk to my family, talk to my coaches, and just kind of what I thought was going to be the best decision for me.
0: Novacek, a power-hitting outfielder right now for Iowa Western. Boys State tennis just getting underway. A new format, 3 days, A and B, all playing in Lincoln. Yesterday at the state golf tournament, Kearney girls finished third behind Omaha Marion and Elkhorn North. In Class B, your state champion was Omaha Duchenne, with Omaha Scott second. Northwest was eighth. Hastings' Catherine Kruger, the individual champion in B, and Macy Jorgensen of Minden, the individual champion in Class C. West Holt won at SCOTUS second, followed by Aurora, Central Catholic, and Sutton. Adams Central was eighth, and Cozad finished in 11th. District cross country is going on today. There'll be four separate races at Meadowlark Hills in Kearney as they host the A3 and the A4. Also, all of the Class C meets going on today. Albion, Aurora, Ogallala among those hosting. B&D will be run tomorrow. Hastings College soccer teams are playing at Concordia tonight. The Bulldogs are currently the top team in the GPAC. UNK volleyball team came away with a sweep last night over York to improve to 20-1 on the season. For Nebraska, they get ready for Northwestern tomorrow. The Huskers, Bergen Riley, Maniah Obiche, and Harper Murray all receive Conference Player of the Week honors. Head coach Danny Busboom Kelly.
3: They need each other to be great, and I think when we're clicking, we can be pretty unstoppable. 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
13: Here's your Tri-Cities weather forecast. Chance for storms this afternoon. Otherwise, cloudy skies expected. Highs level off around 55. Northeasterly winds 10 to 15 miles per hour. Cloudy skies expected tonight. Thunderstorms likely. Lows level off around 46. Showers likely tomorrow. Daytime highs approaching 55. Overcast skies. From the Weatherology Weather Center, I'm meteorologist Jennifer Wojcicki. Right now, it's 50 degrees.
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0: Anybody who's worked a shift knows the feeling. The check comes in and you already know it isn't going to last till next payday. So you stretch it. You put something off. You buy the smaller pack. 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Dan Osborne, independent. 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
5: In times like these, Nebraskans need a fighter in their corner. That's our Attorney General Mike Hilgers, protecting the American dream. Mike Hilgers has made bringing down costs for Nebraska families a top priority. 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Hilgers went to court to put the brakes on hidden fees that drive up costs. And Hilgers has taken the fight to the scammers and fraudsters who prey on our neighbors. As a father of four, Mike Hilgers is holding big tech accountable for misleading parents. And Hilgers defended parental rights in the classroom. And when Biden tried to force Nebraska schools to let boys play girls' sports, Hilgers said, no way. Now Mike Hilgers is fighting to defend Nebraska's water rights. And Hilgers is protecting Nebraska farmers and ranchers from crippling regulations that raise food prices. Fighting for what matters most, protecting the American dream. Our Attorney General, Mike Hilgers.
6: Paid for by friends of Mike Hilgers.

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1: Here's your Tri-Cities weather forecast. Chance for showers this afternoon. Otherwise, cloudy skies expected. High temperatures reach up to 57. Northeasterly winds 8 to 15 miles per hour. Cloudy skies expected again tonight. Thunderstorms likely. Lows dip down to about 46. Rain showers likely tomorrow. High of 55. Overcast skies. From the Weatherology Weather Center, I'm meteorologist Jennifer Wojcicki. Currently 50.
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0: 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Murphy in the Mornings with Tim.
1: Hey, good morning to you. Thanks so much for joining us. Tuesday edition. Absolutely going to be a beautiful day today. One of the nice signs about nicer weather is also, you know, like last weekend was the beginning of the horse races over at Fawner Park, right?
2: Yes, that's right.
1: So we have a listener that has played $1,000 Minute before.
2: That's right.
1: And she is going to play again. This happened. We got her in ready to play. And I got to ask you, I said it early in the show. I think I have an issue, a disability, a speaking issue, that I'm trying to ask a question, but it took me 7 attempts in less than 7 seconds to ask it.
2: Listen, this is why I ask the questions for
1: $1,000
2: Minute.
1: This is exactly why.
2: Okay?
1: Take a listen to this. This is from yesterday. Stupid.
3: There's no stupid questions.
2: Exactly.
1: I'll put it. I'm seriously. I don't know the answer to this. Do horses sleep standing up? 7 times. I am stumbling through this in 7 seconds. I am asking or starting to ask the questions in 7 times. Do I do this a lot?
2: I don't think you do.
1: Just listen to this game.
3: There's no stupid questions.
2: Exactly.
1: I'm seriously, I don't know the answer to this. Do horses sleep standing up? And it's a stupid question.
2: See, I think you were nervous about the question.
1: I was, and I did.
2: And that's why you were, you know, stumbling
1: 7
2: over your
1: attempts.
2: Words.
1: To start asking a question.
2: 7. Yeah.
1: 7. Hang on.
3: There's no stupid questions.
2: Exactly.
1: I don't know the answer to this. Do horses 7 standing up?
2: I love that you pulled this. This is just... You didn't edit this. This really happened. I remember.
1: Yes.
2: Yes. I mean, you were nervous. But yeah, let's pretend our roles were reversed and you were the one asking the 10 questions.
1: Oh, I wouldn't have never made it through.
2: For $1,000 Minute. I feel like I would have to just be adding time. And I've fumbled through them. You guys have all heard it. I've had times where I'm like, okay, wait, what am I saying?
1: Look.
2: I'd be like, oh, I'm going to add 15 seconds because Murphy asked
1: exactly.
2: The beginning of that 5 times.
1: Let me tell you, the game was originally be called a minute 47. So that's how much time it was taking me to get through the questions. And they said, no, it's supposed to just be 60 seconds.
2: Right.
1: So I'm like, oh, but I do it in 1 minute 45. Yeah. And so they're like, well, that's not going to work. Let's see how Jim does.
2: Yeah, you're like, I want it to be 98 seconds.
1: Something, please. One more time?
2: Yeah, please.
1: Stupid.
3: There's no stupid questions.
2: Exactly.
1: I don't know the answer to this. Do horses sleep standing up? 7 times. My proudest moment. This is a career, people.
2: You know, it says something about your personality that you can laugh at yourself and let us laugh with you. So we all appreciate that.
1: Anytime, apparently.
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2: With News Channel Nebraska, I'm Peter Rice with a look at your headlines. Rural residents in central Nebraska will soon have a new option for public transit. A 25-year-old man wanted on warrants out of Nebraska and Texas is now behind bars following a high-risk operation in Kearney. The Democratic hopefuls to become the next administration of Nebraska making a swing through the Tri-Cities yesterday to get a lay of the land. And a Nebraska leader is raising red flags over President Trump's newly announced deal with Russian President Putin to import millions of tons of Russian diesel to curb U.S. rising fuel costs. For more details or for news anytime, check out our website at newschannelnebraska.com.
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0: Hey, it's John Hart, and I'm here 1 to 5 every weekday afternoon playing the Tri-Cities greatest hits. There's more on the way. 98.9 The Vibe. And I want to invite you to join Murphy in the Morning with Tim. 6 a.m. to 10 a.m. Waking you up, getting you ready and out the door, hopefully hanging out with them on the commute and when you get to where you're going. 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

0: With a sports update on 98.9 The Vibe, I'm Doug Duda. Major League Baseball playoffs, the NLCS tonight from L.A. The Dodgers down 2-0 hosting Milwaukee, and we'll have it for you at 7 o'clock on ESPN Radio. Tri-Cities, tomorrow's Game 3 between Tampa Bay and Cleveland has been moved up to 12 noon because of the possibility of some rain tomorrow night. The state high school softball tournament is rolling along right now, and that is, of course, at the Smith Complex in Hastings. And in Class C, Kearney Catholic, a winner over UTAN Meade this morning by a score of 10-0. They will play at 9 a.m. tomorrow against the winner of the St. Cecilia Douglas County West game. St. Cecilia finally able to get a run to tie the game at 1-1. They are currently playing in the seventh inning. Later today, Centura Central Valley will take on Ashland Greenwood at 4:30. The next game's at 2, Bishop Newman in Fort Calhoun. In Class B, Gretna East scored 9 runs in the bottom of the sixth for an 18-9 win over Beatrice. Right now, Granada Northwest is in action in Class B as they are taking on Crete. Crete jumped up in this game by a score of 5-0. A 4-run third has closed it, but it's Crete 7, Northwest 5. Northwest, the home team, is batting in the bottom of the sixth inning. Hastings will play Wahoo at 4:30 on KHAS Radio. And finally, in Class A, Millard North over Elkhorn North 16-1. And in the second game of the day, it is currently 4-2, Papillion La Vista leading Millard West as they play in the bottom of the sixth inning. The boys' state high school tennis tournament got underway today at noon with the first matches, play-in matches. It's a three-day format for the first time, and classes A and B both playing in Lincoln at the Dillon Tennis Center and Woods Tennis Center. We have district cross country that is going to be run today across the state in classes A and C. There are a pair of districts at Meadowlark Hills in Kearney, 2:30 for the A3 girls, and then the boys will follow at 3, and then the A4 district at 4:30 and 5. Area runners will be going to Albion, Aurora, and Ogallala to run in Class C. We've got high school volleyball coming your way tonight here on The Vibe. It's a rare Wednesday night contest. Kearney High will be hosting Grand Island. Action will be getting underway at 6:30, and the Heartland Athletic Conference volleyball bracket came out today. Coincidentally, Kearney and Grand Island are the 8-9 seed, and they'll play each other again on Monday. Hastings College Soccer is at Concordia tonight. That's sports.
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8: Here's your Tri-Cities weather forecast.
7: Chance for showers this afternoon. Otherwise, cloudy skies expected. High temperatures reach up to 57. Northeasterly winds 8 to 15 miles per hour. Cloudy skies expected again tonight. Thunderstorms likely. Lows dip down to about 46. Rain showers likely tomorrow. High of 55. Overcast skies. From the Weatherology Weather Center, I'm meteorologist Jennifer Wojcicki. Currently 50.
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0: Looper football is back on News Channel Nebraska. 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

0: Jefferson Airplane back in the day, Neil Diamond, A Taste of Honey, some Pilot too on the way, The Beatles, and Asia. I'm John Hart. I absolutely love it, the perfect way to spend a Wednesday afternoon with the Tri-Cities' greatest hits. And make sure and join Murphy in the Morning with Tim, 6 to 10 every weekday morning. The fun, the music, the giveaways. And every Monday, they do a thing called Picture Oki. I guess I shouldn't separate the words. It's Picture Oki, like karaoke, but Picture Oki. What they do is they take a line from a song that you're familiar with, that we play here on The Vibe, and they tell AI to create an image based on those lyrics. 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Check out Picture Oki. They add a new one every Monday morning with Murphy in the Morning with Tim. 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
1: Here's your Tri-Cities weather forecast. Chance for showers this afternoon. Otherwise, cloudy skies expected. High temperatures reach up to 57. Northeasterly winds 8 to 15 miles per hour. Cloudy skies expected again tonight. Thunderstorms likely. Lows dip down to about 46. Rain showers likely tomorrow. High of 55. Overcast skies. From the Weatherology Weather Center, I'm meteorologist Jennifer Wojcicki. Currently, it's 51 degrees.
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0: today's random fact is it's a little strange, but
1: I would have it no other way.
0: Okay, good. Turtles can breathe through their rear end. This process is known as cloacal respiration, okay? This is part of the hibernating and them being in the really cold water. Sure. And basically, you know, hibernating, like just shutting everything down to the bare minimum.
1: Okay? I did that on Friday.
0: You use cloacal respiration?
1: No,
0: I use it. That's interesting.
1: I use it to exhale, but I never actually am breathing in.
0: You do? Okay. Well, turtles do both.
1: That's quite impressive.
0: I'm going to leave the other stuff you said. I'm going to leave that alone.
1: Good Lord, this turtle needs a breath mint. Why is it breathing out of that end? Oh. Didn't expect any of that this morning?
0: I should have known. I mean, I knew it was a strange one. I knew you would take it and do something stranger with it.
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1: From the News Channel Nebraska Newsroom, I'm Peter Rice. Rural residents in central Nebraska will soon have a new option for public transit. The Hull County Board of Commissioners has approved a new contract with Midlands Public Transit as the next transportation provider. The contract is for around $220,000 annually, and the county will pay $41,000 of that after federal and state grants are applied. County officials say that's a significant savings over their previous provider, who they say they could no longer afford. A 25-year-old man wanted on multiple warrants in Nebraska and Texas is now behind bars following a high-risk operation in Kearney. Kearney police say officers served a search and arrest warrant Friday afternoon at an apartment on West 35th Street. Officers entered the residence and arrested Blaine Slagle without incident. Slagle was wanted on two Texas warrants involving drug possession and felony evading arrest. He also had four Buffalo County warrants for burglary, weapons offenses, and shoplifting. The Democratic hopefuls to become the next administration of Nebraska making a swing through the Tri-Cities yesterday to get a lay of the land. Gubernatorial candidate Lynn Walls and her running mate Ben Steffen stopping in Kearney and were greeted by a packed room at Cunningham's on the Lake. The candidates introduced themselves, shared about their livelihood, and got into the meat of the night and addressed problems the state faces. Walls says she hears from Nebraskans who are suffering with rising costs across the board, healthcare coverage and nursing homes, and facilities being closed, among others. She also has said repeatedly that Nebraskans have a lot more in common when it comes to what matters than rather what divides. For more details, or for news anytime, check out our website at newschannelnebraska.com.
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0: is the perfect way to spend a Wednesday afternoon, right? With me, 98.9 The Vibe and the Tri-Cities' greatest hits. There's more on the way. Don't go anywhere. Here we are in October, a couple of weeks away from Halloween, and if you're planning on a spooky movie night with a scaredy cat, somebody who doesn't like scary movies, Entertainment Weekly put together a list of horror movies for people who don't like to be scared. So here we go. Number one is The Birds. It can be scary. I don't know what they're talking about. Alfred Hitchcock's 1963 classic. House on Haunted Hill. It is pretty campy. It can be very fun. It has Vincent Price in it. We're talking about the original from 1959. The Invasion of the Body Snatchers. The Others. Ooh, that's a good one. Yes. Picnic at Hanging Rock. Not familiar with that. The Rocky Horror Picture Show. That's pretty fun. Rosemary's Baby. Boy, I don't know. That's got some scariness. The Sixth Sense. Terrific. Tremors. And, of course, Young Frankenstein. Mel Brooks' comic send-up of the Frankenstein monster story. Young Frankenstein. Ah, you know what? Cloris Leachman is in there. I gotta watch that tonight. I'm streaming it.
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6: Here's your Tri-Cities weather forecast. Chance for showers this afternoon, otherwise cloudy skies expected. High temperatures reach up to 57. Northeasterly winds 8 to 15 miles per hour. Cloudy skies expected again tonight. Thunderstorms likely. Lows dip down to about 46. Rain showers likely tomorrow. High of 55. Overcast skies. From the Weatherology Weather Center, I'm meteorologist Jennifer Wojcicki. Currently, it's 51 degrees.
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0: It's the perfect way to spend the afternoon. 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
2: Here's your Tri-Cities weather forecast. Chance of rain showers this afternoon, otherwise cloudy skies expected. High temperatures reach up to 57. Winds out of the east, 8 to 15 miles per hour. Cloudy skies expected again tonight. Thunderstorms likely. Lows dip down to about 46. Cloudy skies expected tomorrow. Showers likely. Highs around 56. From the Weatherology Weather Center, I'm meteorologist Jennifer Wojcicki. Currently 50.
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1: Do you have an unusual quirk?
2: Okay, so you want something stupid. The actual top of the toilet seat I always try to put down. Okay. Not the sit or stand, but the actual. Yeah, yeah, yeah. So I don't know.
1: That's
2: you wanted something stupid,
1: you know,
2: so there's something
1: that.
2: Stupid.
3: Now, do you do that before you pee, or that's...
2: Weirdo.
3: That would be weird.
2: That's why we don't use the same company restroom. I mean, I prefer outside, but you
3: sure,
2: know.
3: Sure, no, I've noticed. We've been meaning to talk to you about that.
2: That's why,
3: we have
2: that
3: is it
2: melted
3: on my car?
2: Snow spart over there. So.
3: I just want to point out one while you're here, Doug. The way you eat popcorn.
1: Oh.
2: Is that one of those one piece at a
3: one
2: time things?
3: One piece at a time.
2: Oh, no.
3: That's science. That's what Dahmer did. That's how he got.
2: Whoa.
3: One piece of popcorn at a time. They all looked at him like, going, hey, that boy ain't right.
1: I do that.
3: See? Now, let's go check our freezer for some bad meat.
2: Wow.
3: What does that smell?
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4: With News Channel Nebraska, I'm Peter Rice with a look at your headlines. Rural residents in central Nebraska will soon have a new option for public transit. A 25-year-old man wanted on warrants out of Nebraska and Texas is now behind bars following a high-risk operation in Kearney. The Democratic hopefuls to become the next administration of Nebraska making a swing through the Tri-Cities yesterday to get a lay of the land. And a Nebraska leader is raising red flags over President Trump's newly announced deal with Russian President Putin to import millions of tons of Russian diesel to curb U.S. rising fuel costs. For more details or for news anytime, check out our website at newschannelnebraska.com.
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0: a little rainy, a little gloomy. I love the temperatures, though. It makes me think of Halloween. It is basically Halloween, October, with 98.9 The Vibe. I'm John Hart, the captain, and Tennille in there, Dexy's Midnight Runners, Sly and the Family Stone on the way, some Todd Rundgren, and Sonny and Cher. Yes, Sonny and Cher. Isn't that interesting? You know, the reason I say that, I was just talking down the hall with somebody. There was a time when if you had a couple of hits, you got a variety show on TV. No, it's true. Sonny and Cher was like that. As a matter of fact, you know, we just heard from Captain and Tennille. They had a variety show. The Hudson Brothers, Glenn Campbell, Johnny Cash had a variety show. And it was just an hour-long show with skits, and they would sing, and then they'd have other guests and people come on and do skits and sing, and comedians. It was actually kind of fun. And it just reminded me, because I remember Captain and Tennille had one, and then coming up in a bit, we have Sonny and Cher, and they had a show which was hugely popular. Donnie and Marie Osmond, too. You remember that? Probably not. Yeah, Donnie was a little bit country, and no, wait a minute. Marie was a little bit country. Donnie was a little bit rock and roll.
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2: Here's a look at today, October 14th in rock history. On this day in 1966, Grace Slick made her first appearance with Jefferson Airplane, playing the Fillmore West in San Francisco. Grace replaced Signe Anderson, who left the group after their first album, to have a baby.
3: Nights in white satin, never reaching the end.
4: Happy birthday to Justin Hayward of the Moody Blues, who was born in 1946. He and the band were inducted into the Rock and Roll Hall of Fame in 2018. And today is the wedding anniversary of the late Charlie Watts and his late wife, Shirley Ann Shepherd, who were married in 1964.
2: That's a look at today, October 14th in rock history.
5: For the sports update on 98.9 The Vibe, I'm Doug Duda. Major League Baseball, it's Game 3 of the National League Championship Series tonight in Los Angeles. The Dodgers are down 2-0 to the Milwaukee Brewers, and you can hear it at 7 o'clock on ESPN Tri-Cities. At the State High School Softball Tournament going on in Hastings in Class C, Kearney Catholic blanked UTAN Meade 10-0. St. Cecilia tied the game in the bottom of the sixth at one apiece and then walked it off with an infield single in the eighth, 2-1 over Douglas County West. They will play Kearney Catholic at 9 a.m. tomorrow. Centura Central Valley getting ready to take on Ashland Greenwood. That's coming up a little after 4:30 this afternoon as they're starting to run behind. Right now, Bishop Newman and Fort Calhoun are tied at 3. In Class B, Gretna, after one inning, led Scutt by a score of 6-5. Earlier, Granolin Northwest rallied from a 5-0 deficit to walk off Crete 8-7. They'll play Gretna East, who scored 9 runs in the bottom of the sixth. It was a tie ball game, and they beat Beatrice 18-9. Hastings will be taking on Wahoo coming up here at 4:30. Hastings coach Blake Marquardt has been to a few of these state tournaments, says this might be the toughest one ever.
6: We just feel like this year is, you know, just a gauntlet to go through. I mean, there's always been really good teams here, but, man, there's 8 teams here this year that, I mean, it, truly anybody could win it this year.
5: And in Class A, bottom of the third, it is Elkhorn South and Omaha Westview tied at 1. Lincoln Southwest will play Lincoln East. Earlier today, Millard North thumped Elkhorn North 16-1, and Millard West scored 3 runs in the bottom of the seventh to beat Papillion La Vista by a score of 5-4. Early round action is going on at the Boys State High School Tennis Tournament. The Sweet 16 will begin tomorrow morning at 9 a.m. District Cross Country is going on today. Meadowlark Hills in Kearney is hosting a pair of districts. Kearney girls will run at 4:30, the boys at 5. Most of the Class C teams are at Aurora or Ogallala later on this afternoon. High school volleyball coming your way tonight here on The Vibe. It's a rare Wednesday night game. Kearney High will host Grand Island. First serve is scheduled for 6:30. The Heartland Athletic Conference Volleyball Tournament bracket came out today. Kearney and Grand Island are scheduled to face each other again on Monday. Well, Nebraska announced its new football season ticket pricing structure today, with approximately 85% of the seats at Memorial Stadium seeing a price decrease compared to 2026. One of the biggest takeaways is that approximately 15,000 seats will be available for less than $400 annually, with no required priority seating contribution as they begin to work on the stadium. The Hastings College soccer teams are going to be playing at Concordia tonight. The Bulldogs are the top team in the GPAC Conference. That is a look at sports.
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12: Here's your Tri-Cities weather forecast. Chance of rain showers this afternoon. Otherwise, cloudy skies expected. High temperatures reach up to 57. Winds out of the east, 8 to 15 miles per hour. Cloudy skies expected again tonight. Thunderstorms likely. Lows dip down to about 46. Cloudy skies expected tomorrow. Showers likely. Highs around 56. From the Weatherology Weather Center, I'm meteorologist Jennifer Wojcicki. Currently 50.
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0: 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No wonder you got a big giant smile on your face. Yeah, be here with me every weekday afternoon. I'm John Hart, and it's 98.9 The Vibe. 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
8: In times like these, Nebraskans need a fighter in their corner. 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Hilgers went to court to put the brakes on hidden fees that drive up costs. And Hilgers has taken the fight to the scammers and fraudsters who prey on our neighbors. As a father of 4, Mike Hilgers is holding big tech accountable for misleading parents. And Hilgers defended parental rights in the classroom. And when Biden tried to force Nebraska schools to let boys play girls' sports, Hilgers said, no way. Now Mike Hilgers is fighting to defend Nebraska's water rights. And Hilgers is protecting Nebraska farmers and ranchers from crippling regulations that raise food prices. Fighting for what matters most, protecting the American dream. Our Attorney General, Mike Hilgers.
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10: Here's your Tri-Cities weather forecast. Cloudy skies tonight with thunderstorms likely. Lows dip down to about 46. Northeast winds 5 to 10 miles per hour. Cloudy skies expected again tomorrow. Rain showers likely. Daytime highs approaching 56. 36 tomorrow night. Slight chance of rain showers. Lots of sunshine Friday with a high of 53. 62 Saturday. From the Weatherology Weather Center, I'm staff meteorologist Laura Lockwood. Currently, it's 49 degrees.
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0: Welcome. Murphy in the Mornings with Tim.
1: What four pictures would you ask for a potential date?
2: What four pictures? Like, what would I want them to show me?
1: Yes.
2: It's like eventually the looks are going to fade, and then you actually have to live with the person.
3: Yeah, that's true. Yeah. That is true.
1: My social life would be a lot busier if I didn't have to do a face picture. I'm pretty sure.
2: Right, yeah.
1: Because I'm interesting. What do you mean agreeing? Why are you agreeing?
2: I don't know. I'm saying I understand.
1: Yeah, no, that's not how it came across. That's not how it came across.
2: Look at the time.
1: Yeah.
3: Gotta go.
1: Good luck ever winning this game.
2: I love you. You're so beautiful.
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0: It's the perfect soundtrack. It is. The Tri-Cities Greatest Hits. I'm John Hart with Foreigner. Had the Carpenters in there. Cheap Trick, too. 98.9 The Vibe. On the way, some Dexys, Midnight Runners, and Bad Company. 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

0: 25-year-old man wanted on warrants out of Nebraska and Texas is now behind bars following a high-risk operation in Kearney. The Democratic hopefuls to become the next administration of Nebraska making a swing through the Tri-Cities yesterday to get a lay of the land. And a Nebraska leader is raising red flags over President Trump's newly announced deal with Russian President Putin to import millions of tons of Russian diesel to curb U.S. rising fuel costs. For more details or for news anytime, check out our website at newschannelnebraska.com.
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0: A little rainy, a little gloomy. I love the temperatures, though. It makes me think of Halloween. It is basically Halloween, October, with 98.9 The Vibe. I'm John Hart, the captain, and Tennille in there, Dexy's Midnight Runners, Sly and the Family Stone on the way, some Todd Rundgren, and Sonny and Cher. Yes, Sonny and Cher. Isn't that interesting? You know, the reason I say that, I was just talking down the hall with somebody. There was a time when if you had a couple of hits, you got a variety show on TV. No, it's true. Sonny and Cher was like that. As a matter of fact, you know, we just heard from Captain and Tennille. They had a variety show. The Hudson Brothers, Glenn Campbell, Johnny Cash had a variety show. And it was just an hour-long show with skits, and they would sing, and then they'd have other guests and people come on and do skits and sing, and comedians. It was actually kind of fun. And it just reminded me, because I remember Captain and Tennille had one, and then coming up in a bit, we have Sonny and Cher, and they had a show which was hugely popular. Donnie and Marie Osmond, too. You remember that? Probably not. Yeah, Donnie was a little bit country, and no, wait a minute. Marie was a little bit country. Donnie was a little bit rock and roll.
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5: Here's your Tri-Cities weather forecast. Cloudy skies tonight with thunderstorms likely. Lows dip down to about 46. Northeast winds 5 to 10 miles per hour. Cloudy skies expected again tomorrow. Rain showers likely. Daytime highs approaching 56. 36 tomorrow night. Slight chance of rain showers. Lots of sunshine Friday with a high of 53. 62 Saturday. From the Weatherology Weather Center, I'm staff meteorologist Laura Lockwood. Currently, it's 49 degrees.
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8: Here's your Tri-Cities weather forecast. Cloudy skies tonight with thunderstorms likely. Lows dip down to about 46. Northeast winds 5 to 10 miles per hour. Cloudy skies expected again tomorrow. Rain showers likely. Daytime highs approaching 56. 36 tomorrow night. Slight chance of rain showers. Lots of sunshine Friday with a high of 53. 62 Saturday. From the Weatherology Weather Center, I'm Staff Meteorologist Laura Lockwood. Right now, 47.
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0: 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Murphy in the Mornings with Tim.
1: Good morning to you. I love this because now we start the great debate. Start up the engine and see what happens.
2: Yes.
1: What is our topic for today?
2: Today's debate topic. What did the 60s and 70s smell like in your opinion?
1: Well, you're not going to be able to answer this.
2: No, I'm just going to give my opinion, my guess. And I think that the 60s and 70s probably smelled a lot like my piano room, which is my room that I have in the front of the house. Mm-hmm. That it does have a piano in it.
1: Oh, good.
2: What
1: would you call?
2: Exactly. It has my record player and my records in it.
1: Sure.
2: And a lot of times that's where I sit and read.
1: Sure.
2: But I also light incense. So I think that it smells a lot like that, like vinyl records, books, incense. That's my guess for the 60s and 70s.
1: Yeah. I think you're leaving one big smell out.
2: What's that?
1: Weed.
2: Could be. Is that your opinion on
1: no,
2: what the 60s and 70s smell like?
1: For me in the 70s, I'm going to have to say my mother's womb. That's okay. The only answer I can give.
2: Yeah. Well, I don't know what that smells like exactly.
1: Do you
2: have any descriptive words? Or
1: this is my mother. Don't talk about my mother like this. She's a saint.
2: You started it.
1: You keep your liver-spotted hands off my mother. She's a saint.
2: Yeah, she is.
1: Her womb is sacred. And that's probably why we never talk. It's I say stupid things like that. And now she'll be like, oh, you think it's funny to say my womb on the radio? No.
2: All right. Well,
1: you don't either.
2: I guess I will accept that answer.
1: What's the other one I can think of?
2: Yeah. Okay.
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0: Here's what people are telling us all over Tri-Cities.
1: The music's great.
2: Oh, yeah.
3: The music is unbelievable.
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15: With News Channel Nebraska, I'm Peter Rice with a look at your headlines. Rural residents in central Nebraska will soon have a new option for public transit. A 25-year-old man wanted on warrants out of Nebraska and Texas is now behind bars following a high-risk operation in Kearney. The Democratic hopefuls to become the next administration of Nebraska making a swing through the Tri-Cities yesterday to get a lay of the land. And a Nebraska leader is raising red flags over President Trump's newly announced deal with Russian President Putin to import millions of tons of Russian diesel to curb U.S. rising fuel costs. For more details or for news anytime, check out our website at newschannelnebraska.com.
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0: What a sports update on 98.9 The Vibe. I'm Doug Duda. Major League Baseball tonight, it is on ESPN Radio Tri-Cities from Los Angeles as the Dodgers take on the Milwaukee Brewers. Just after 7 o'clock, the Brewers are up 2-0. Tomorrow's Game 3 in Cleveland between the Guardians and Tampa Bay has been moved up to 12 noon, with bad weather expected tomorrow evening. Well, there was a rain delay late this afternoon at the State High School softball tournament in Hastings, but the teams did get back on the field for those 2 o'clock games. Earlier today in Class C, Kearney Catholic blanked UTAN Meade 10-0, and Hastings St. Cecilia got a base hit in the bottom of the 8th inning to walk off Douglas County West 2-1. Kearney Catholic St. Cecilia tomorrow morning at 9 a.m. Centura Central Valley now playing Ashland Greenwood. In Class B, it was 9-9 going into the bottom of the 6th, but Gretna East scored 9 runs to end the game 18-9, and Grand Island Northwest, the defending state champion, rallied from a 5-0 deficit to walk off Crete 8-7. Hastings now playing Wahoo. In Class A, Millard North beat Elkhorn North 16-1, and Millard West scored 3 runs in the bottom of the 7th to beat Papillion La Vista 5-4. Defending state champ Lincoln Southwest currently taking on Lincoln East. Day 1 of the state tennis tournament for the boys is in the books in Lincoln. They only played a couple of matches getting down to the Sweet 16, which will begin tomorrow at 9, the finals coming up on Friday. District cross country going on in classes A and C today. Both the Kearney High boys and girls qualified in the districts at Metal Arc Hills, with the girls second and the boys finishing third. B and D will be run tomorrow. We've got high school volleyball coming your way tonight here on The Vibe as Kearney High welcomes in Grand Island. Varsity action scheduled to begin at 6:30. The teams will play against each other again Monday in the opening round of the Heartland Athletic Conference Tournament. Kearney High graduate Griffin Novacek will be playing baseball for the Huskers. He's in his second year with Iowa Western Junior College, but made the commit earlier this week to join the Big Red next season.
1: And I really liked all the coaches there, what they kind of do. And obviously a Nebraska kid, it's always kind of everyone's dream to put on the red and white. So at the end of the day, I just thought that was going to be the best decision for me. And
0: Hastings College Soccer playing at league-leading Concordia tonight. The women just getting underway. The men will get going at around 8 o'clock. Nebraska announced its new football season ticket pricing for 2027 as part of the renovation and reseating process. Approximately 85% of the seats see a price decrease, and approximately 15,000 seats will be available for less than $400 annually. And that is a look at sports.
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10: 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Nebraska Values Pack is responsible for the content of this advertising.
11: Here's your Tri-Cities weather forecast. Cloudy skies tonight with thunderstorms likely. Lows dip down to about 46. Northeast winds 5 to 10 miles per hour. Cloudy skies expected again tomorrow. Rain showers likely. Daytime highs approaching 56. 36 tomorrow night. Slight chance of rain showers. Lots of sunshine Friday with a high of 53. 62 Saturday. From the Weatherology Weather Center, I'm staff meteorologist Laura Lockwood. Right now, 47.
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0: To hear more, visit dan.democrat. 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
1: Right now, in Kearney and Buffalo County, there's a child who feels scared, unheard, and alone. 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
6: In times like these, Nebraskans need a fighter in their corner. 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Mike Hilgers has made bringing down costs for Nebraska families a top priority. 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Hilgers went to court to put the brakes on hidden fees that drive up costs. And Hilgers has taken the fight to the scammers and fraudsters who prey on our neighbors. As a father of four, Mike Hilgers is holding big tech accountable for misleading parents, and Hilgers defended parental rights in the classroom. And when Biden tried to force Nebraska schools to let boys play girls' sports, Hilgers said, no way. Now Mike Hilgers is fighting to defend Nebraska's water rights, and Hilgers is protecting Nebraska farmers and ranchers from crippling regulations that raise food prices, fighting for what matters most, protecting the American dream. Our Attorney General, Mike Hilgers.
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8: Here's your Tri-Cities weather forecast. Cloudy skies tonight with thunderstorms likely. Lows dip down to about 46. Northeast winds 5 to 10 miles per hour. Cloudy skies expected again tomorrow. Rain showers likely. Daytime highs approaching 56. 36 tomorrow night. Slight chance of rain showers. Lots of sunshine Friday with a high of 53. 62 Saturday. From the Weatherology Weather Center, I'm staff meteorologist Laura Lockwood. Right now, 47.
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And good evening, everyone. Doug Duda with you from Kearney High School, getting ready for a Tri-City Varsity Volleyball matchup tonight here on The Vibe as Kearney High is hosting Grand Island. The JV game going a little bit long, but we will have action for you. So keep it here on The Vibe. Kearney Grand Island Volleyball coming up.

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2: 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Doug Duda with you from Kearney High School, getting ready for a Tri-City Varsity Volleyball matchup tonight here on The Vibe as Kearney High is hosting Grand Island. The JV game going a little bit long, but we will have action for you. 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
2: Here's your Tri-Cities weather forecast. Cloudy skies tonight with thunderstorms likely. Lows dip down to about 46. Northeast winds 5 to 10 miles per hour. Cloudy skies expected again tomorrow. Rain showers likely. Daytime highs approaching 56. 36 tomorrow night. Slight chance of rain showers. Lots of sunshine Friday with a high of 53. 62 Saturday. From the Weatherology Weather Center, I'm staff meteorologist Laura Lockwood. Right now, 47.
3: And good evening, everyone. Doug Duda with you from Kearney High School, getting ready for a Tri-City Varsity Volleyball matchup tonight here on The Vibe as Kearney High is hosting Grand Island. The JV game going a little bit long, but we will have action for you. So keep it here on The Vibe. Kearney Grand Island Volleyball coming up.
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3: 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Their service rotation begins with number 23, senior Alexa Shakshuski. She's followed by number 8, senior Jenica Silva. Number 11, senior Emmy Ward. Number 7, junior Emery Klaus. Number 4, freshman Maisie Simonson. And number 15, freshman Charlotte Rother. The libero for the Islanders is number 6, junior Ireland Shagru. As we said, the head coach of the Islanders in her first year is Jaden Vanderwerken, a record of 10-17 on the season for Grand Island. For the Kearney Bearcats, they'll start with number 24, senior setter Lena Arnold. Number 26, senior outside hitter Jamie Wilkins. Number 15, senior middle blocker Emma Schreibel. Number 20, junior right side Avery Piter. Number 3, Frank Clement. And number 19 is sophomore middle blocker Nymal Tank. The libero is number 12, senior Anna Geluso. The head coach of the Kearney Bearcats is Chris Connor, assisted by Mark Studi, Jamie Burr, Carson Engen, Elliot Lebsack, Julie Lewis, and Jensen King. Kearney comes in with a record of 13-15 on the season. They have played all over. They have played probably a few more lower class schools than they have in quite some time. They were A-heavy to begin this season, playing the likes of Norfolk a couple of times, Lincoln Southeast, all the conference schools. And then after going to the Hastings Invitational, they've seen some lower schools, Hastings and the Twin Cities Invite. They went 4-2 at the Twin Cities Invite. And then over the last week, they were able to take Norfolk home, a 5-set win at Columbus, and then a 5-set loss last night to North Platte. So plenty of 5-setters on the board there for Kearney High School. And as we said, for Grand Island, coming off that loss last night to a Lincoln North Star, sitting at 10-17. They had a Lincoln High invite over the weekend where they went 2-2 with wins over Lincoln High and Norfolk and losses to Bellevue West and Millard South. So that's the latest on what we've seen from both of these teams. Our starting lineup is brought to you by Five Points Bank, the better bank in Kearney. It's Kearney High and Grand Island varsity volleyball action on 98.9 The Vibe, KKPR-FM, Kearney, Grand Island, Hastings, and the World Wide Web at newschannelnebraska.com. Grand Island will be wearing the purple uniforms with the gold numbers and trim. They'll be moving from right to left in the home blue for Kearney High and their white trim, and they'll be moving from left to right. So we're getting closer to getting the opening serve underway here between Grand Island and Kearney. We'll take a break. Be back with more in a moment.
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3: 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They've suited up 19 different players throughout the year. If you are just kind of getting into the listening of Kearney High volleyball, the first couple of matches, they had five different gals at one time that were out, and so it was necessary to go a little bit deeper in the JV ranks, and then some of those girls proved that they deserved to be out here, and kind of a clean with the coaching staff coming in, so they were able to change things up there. And for Grand Island, Janina Silva is out tonight. There's a couple other girls that are on the bench, but may not be able to get into the ball game tonight as well. And that is our injury report, Brian. Therapy to get you back into the game of life. And we've got more high school football. We talked about the Kearney High matchup Friday on News Channel Nebraska Television with Creighton Prep. Here on The Vibe, Kearney Catholic will have their home finale as they take on Minden at 7 o'clock. And we will have an afternoon contest for you on ESPN Tri-Cities. It will be at 6:30, or excuse me, at 2:30 as it's the road to take on. Both teams are 6-1 on the season. And that's what will be coming up on Friday. Back with more as we get ready for Grand Island.